0: 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I'm David Hall.
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7: Welcome back. I'm Dean Reynolds, and if you've just joined us, you're in the right place to hear music and songs rarely, if ever, played on the radio. Coming up is a song from forgotten early electronic pioneers Thomas Lear and Robert Rennell. The pair only made one album together. Released in 1982, The Bridge received good reviews and was regarded as influential among some of the successful independent bands and musicians who followed. From The Bridge, then, this is Monochrome Days.

Just heard Just a Little Boy for Chester Burnett by Swans. Chester Burnett being Howling Wolf. The song isn't exactly about Burnett, but it's inspired by his difficult young life and stage antics. Now on with the show. This is The Lexicon of Love by The Sound of Malcolm. And that heavy breathing in the background is my dog panting because it's very hot in the studio.

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4: Welcome back. I'm Dean Reynolds, and coming up in this part of the show are The Red Crayola, The Jesus and Mary Chain, and The Divine Comedy. Before all that, our Scottish band The Sons. It seems a lot of mystery surrounds this outfit now. They were formerly a three-piece, but I think it's just the singer and songwriter who remains. I had a search online, and it was difficult to find out that much. Anyway, if you like this song with the unwieldy title, There's Nothing Wrong With That Now, Is There? Search for The Sons with the last letter in brackets.

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2: We're back, and next up a Prodigy. This is Wall of Death.

You have been listening to Hull's very own Midnight Alternative. Thanks for listening. I'm Dean Reynolds, and I hope you've enjoyed tonight's music. Please join me again next Friday as the clock strikes midnight into Saturday's early hours. Closing the show with something short and wonderfully eccentric is Ivor Cutler. But just before Ivor, here's LCD Sound System. Good night and stay safe.

Spiders and spice, spies, mice and fliders, my spiders and flies. Are you finished with your small talk? Yes. Goodbye. Good morning, how are you? Shut up! Don't give me the big talk, give me the small talk. A millionth, millionth of six. Oh, I love

0: Police have released the moment they arrested Robert Bush, the funeral director, who's admitted keeping bodies and giving the wrong ashes to grieving families. Some 35 unburied bodies and more than 100 sets of ashes were found by detectives when his business was raided in March 2024. In body cam footage released by Humberside Police of his arrest 4 months later, he attempted to downplay his crimes.
1: I've been arrested off a plane by gunpoint. It's like I'm Che Guevara saying, I'm not that complicated. And I've said so many times, let me help you unravel what it is. I'll come in and talk to you. Feels vindictive the way this has been done.
0: Bush is due to be sentenced this week after pleading guilty to 67 offences. Next, serial killer James Desborough has been given a whole life prison sentence with no chance of parole. The 40-year-old has been found guilty of killing Claudio Anquilino and Daniel Coleman at a homeless hotel in Newquay. Police are now reviewing the deaths of two men and two women who were staying at the hotel at the same time as Desborough. Detective Superintendent Rachel Bentley says he's a wicked individual.
2: I think he's a deeply unpleasant man. I think he's callous and cold-blooded. I think the fact that he's refused to take accountability for what he's done is just appalling. I think callous and brutal and cowardly are the best ways to describe James Desborough.
0: Andy Burnham's promised to reform social care to tackle the unfairness of the current system.
3: It's shameful, to be honest, that politicians have put point scoring before fixing this issue. But that's what's happened. It's created a feeling in Westminster that this is too difficult. And if you take it on, you're taking on too big a political risk.
0: Meanwhile, the PM has reportedly told Donald Trump that he would open up the North Sea for oil drilling. The US president made the comments during a White House briefing. And more than half of England is officially in drought. The Environment Agency say 7 regions have been confirmed as being in drought conditions. That's the latest from Radio News Hub. I'm David Hall.
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7: 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Oh, dear. Oh, no. Oh, my goodness. Oh,

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1: Poor old devil, it's a shame. Don't laugh at him, he might turn nasty.
2: Shall I pour a bucket of water over him?
1: Leave him alone, he'll go away of his own accord.
0: Hello and welcome to another Happy Hour show with yours truly, Jolly Jim Stevens. It's upbeat oldies all the way with lots of fun stuff in between. So stick around and sing along with Happy Hour, you can't go wrong.

0: Yeah, you tell it like it is, girlfriend. The wonderful Laverne Baker with one of the best ever feel-good gospel songs, and in 1961, she'd been saved.
1: Glory, hallelujah.
2: Get down, Mama.
0: And now, stand by, ladies and gentlemen, because we'll be having our happy hour baffling Beatles backtrack brain teaser coming up right after the next groovy tune.

0: now it's time for a Beatles backtrack. Can you work out this backwards intro to a Beatles song? The full track will follow the intro. Here we go.
1: Hey, did you just hear that?
0: Yes, and for those who didn't get the answer, we're going to hear it again.
2: Bring it on! Hey.

Our Beatles backtrack for today featured on their debut album Please Please Me here in the UK and on the first American LP introducing the Beatles, both in 1963, and it was There's a Place. And if you've ever wondered what I do while I'm getting ready to tell you what the previous song was, you needn't wonder anymore. Our Beatles backtrack for today featured on their debut album, Please Please.

0: 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Oh, overnight.
1: Well, our comedy corner for today featured the British singer Lonnie Donegan with his Skiffle group, and a hit for them in the UK in 1959, and amazingly in the USA as well in 1961, when they were asking, "Does your chewing gum lose its flavour on the bedpost overnight?"
2: Ew, you're so gross.
3: Isn't that awful?

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1: the trivia quiz.
0: And it's a fairly easy trivia question today. Can you remember the silly name of this 80s band? The answer will follow the song.

0: Our happy hour trivia quiz today took us back to 1983 when Too Shy was a massive international hit. But did you remember the band's silly name? Well, it was Kajagoogoo, of course.
1: Aha!
0: No, not aha, Kajagoogoo.
2: You'll laugh about this later.
3: I don't think

0: Yeah, great stuff. The original version of the Joan Jett hit, written and sung by the Anglo-American band Arrows in 1975, when they were stating the obvious with I Love Rock and Roll.
1: Thank you.
0: And that warning sound tells us that our fiendishly difficult Happy Hour pop puzzle will be coming your way right after the next track.
2: Oh.

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1: Why, hello there, and welcome.
2: No, anything but that.
3: Are you ready?
1: No.
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0: Welcome to the Transatlantic Mystery Year. You're about to hear two back-to-back hit singles, one from America and one from the UK. See if you can remember which year they were in the charts, and I'll be giving you the answer when we've heard both songs. So stand by your speakers and away we go.

0: Sweet nothings.
1: A couple of songs from way back in the same year, but how did you get on with today's Transatlantic Mystery Year? Well, the first track we heard was by the British crooner Michael Holiday with Starry Eyed, and that was followed by Sweet Nothings, sung by Little Miss Dynamite from America, Brenda Lee. And the year that both those songs were in the charts was
2: 1960!
1: Congratulations if you worked out today's Transatlantic Mystery Year, and here comes the winner's fanfare just for you!

0: Well, they brought out some good foot tappers in the early 70s. The band's name was Blue Mink, and in 1971 they were singing the praises of the Banner Man. Well, I don't know who he was.
1: You're not very good, are you?
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0: Some good old country music from David Allan Coe in 1977 when he was singing Ride Me Down Easy.
1: Ride 'em, cowboy!
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1: You're a four-flushing, tin-horn, low-down, yellow-belly, slimy, rotten horse thief, but I like you.

0: And I bet you haven't heard that one on the radio before. It was a very young Tommy Steele back in 1957 with a flip side song with some great sax solos in it, and I wanted to share it with you today so that we could have our very own teenage party.
1: Yeah, right.
2: This portion of the show is being brought to you by Ed's Department Store, which this week only is featuring its annual clearance sale. No, not clearance. This is their clearance sale. Any customer named Clarence will receive 15% off any purchase during this week only. Offer void where not prohibited by law.

0: And so do I. The unmistakable voice of the great James Brown in 1986 with a song that was featured in the movie Rocky IV called Living in America.
1: I feel good!
0: Yes, you've already told us that, James.
2: That's all, folks!
0: And well, not quite all. This has been Jolly Jim Stevens' Happy Hour Show. I hope you'll be able to join us again next time for lots more fun and upbeat oldies. Until then, thanks for listening, look after yourselves, and bye-bye.
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0: And we're finishing off today's Happy Hour show with the British band Freeze, who are taking us back to 1983 now with their big international hit single, I Owe You. Well, make sure you pay me back by next week, or I'll have to bring you up before Judge Judy.
1: Are you out of your mind? Are you nuts?

0: Footage of the funeral director who kept unburied bodies and gave ashes to the wrong grieving families has been released by police. Robert Bush has pleaded guilty to 67 offences and is due to be sentenced this week. Humberside Police have released the first interview they conducted with the 48-year-old as he tried to explain his actions.
1: This is not how I would have liked this to come to, and trying to navigate the difficulties we were having financially, mostly as a business. There was, I suppose, opportunities that were poor choices to firefight one problem over another.
0: A serial killer is beginning a life sentence after being found guilty of killing two men. James Desborough has been given a whole life tariff for killing Claudio Aquilino and Daniel Coleman at a homeless hostel in Cornwall. Mr. Justice Sarney passed sentence to the 40-year-old.
2: I'm sure that you are a highly dangerous individual who has no regard for the lives of people who you think are worthless. You are a person who can kill using extreme violence with no remorse or indeed reflection on your actions.
0: No further actions to be taken against the Green Party leader after he shared a controversial image on social media. Zach Polanski reposted a picture depicting a man wearing a black T-shirt with a picture of a guillotine and the words, "We're only making plans for Nigel." Reform UK leader Nigel Farage has been calling for Mr. Polanski's arrest. Andy Burnham has commissioned a review into the growing social care crisis in England. The PM has given Baroness Casey a year to put forward a new plan to tackle the issue. She says it's important everyone has a say.
3: Nobody at any point said we want to have a national care service, but the most important thing is we have to involve the public in actually helping us shape what that looks like, and I think that's the most important part.
0: And Blankety Blank, Celebrity Mastermind and Live at the Apollo have all been axed by the BBC to save money. That's the latest from Radio News Hub. I'm David Hall.
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0: And now, more from the second biggest band in the world ever, The Beatles Hour on 107 FM. Yeah, they did all right.
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0: And now, back to the Fab Four on 107 FM. John, Paul, the other one with the guitar, the bloke on the drums who voiced Thomas the Tank Engine back in the day.
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4: You probably think you're pretty good at multitasking behind the wheel. 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
0: 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Some say it's the best place for it. 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
1: Police have released the moment they arrested Robert Bush, the funeral director, who's admitted keeping bodies and giving the wrong ashes to grieving families. Some 35 unburied bodies and more than 100 sets of ashes were found by detectives when his business was raided in March 2024. In body cam footage released by Humberside Police of his arrest 4 months later, he attempted to downplay his crimes.
2: I've been arrested off a plane by gunpoint. It's like I'm Che Guevara saying, I'm not that complicated. And I've said so many times, let me help you, unravel what it is, I'll come in and talk to you. Feels vindictive the way this has been done.
1: Bush is due to be sentenced this week after pleading guilty to 67 offences. Next, serial killer James Desborough has been given a whole life prison sentence with no chance of parole. The 40-year-old has been found guilty of killing Claudio Anquilino and Daniel Coleman at a homeless hotel in Newquay. Police are now reviewing the deaths of two men and two women who were staying at the hotel at the same time as Desborough. Detective Superintendent Rachel Bentley says he's a wicked individual.
3: I think he's a deeply unpleasant man. I think he's callous and cold-blooded. I think the fact that he's refused to take accountability for what he's done is just appalling. I think callous and brutal and cowardly are the best ways to describe James Desborough.
1: Andy Burnham's promised to reform social care to tackle the unfairness of the current system.
4: It's shameful, to be honest, that politicians have put point scoring before fixing this issue. But that's what's happened. It's created a feeling in Westminster that this is too difficult. And if you take it on, you're taking on too big a political risk.
1: Meanwhile, the PM has reportedly told Donald Trump that he would open up the North Sea for oil drilling. The US president made the comments during a White House briefing. And more than half of England is officially in drought. The Environment Agency say seven regions have been confirmed as being in drought conditions. That's the latest from Radio News Hub. I'm David Hall.
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0: 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Twitchy Ritchie.

0: Footage of the funeral director who kept unburied bodies and gave ashes to the wrong grieving families has been released by police. Robert Bush has pleaded guilty to 67 offences and is due to be sentenced this week. Humberside Police have released the first interview they conducted with the 48-year-old as he tried to explain his actions.
1: This is not how I would have liked this to come to, and trying to navigate the difficulties we were having financially, mostly as a business. There was, I suppose, opportunities that were poor choices to firefight one problem over another.
0: A serial killer is beginning a life sentence after being found guilty of killing two men. James Desborough has been given a whole life tariff for killing Claudio Aquilino and Daniel Coleman at a homeless hostel in Cornwall. Mr. Justice Sarney passed sentence to the 40-year-old.
2: I'm sure that you are a highly dangerous individual who has no regard for the lives of people who you think are worthless. You are a person who can kill using extreme violence with no remorse or indeed reflection on your actions.
0: No further actions to be taken against the Green Party leader after he shared a controversial image on social media. Zach Polanski reposted a picture depicting a man wearing a black T-shirt with a picture of a guillotine and the words, "We're only making plans for Nigel." Reform UK leader Nigel Farage has been calling for Mr. Polanski's arrest. Andy Burnham has commissioned a review into the growing social care crisis in England. The PM has given Baroness Casey a year to put forward a new plan to tackle the issue. She says it's important everyone has a say.
3: Nobody at any point said we want to have a national care service. But the most important thing is we have to involve the public in actually helping us shape what that looks like, and I think that's the most important part.
0: And Blankety Blank, Celebrity Mastermind and Live at the Apollo have all been axed by the BBC to save money. That's the latest from Radio News Hub. I'm David Hall.
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0: 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It's out of control. 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
1: Private companies have licenses to take trillions of litres of water out of rivers, lakes and aquifers a year. Environmental charity River Action is calling on the government to review all abstraction licenses and ensure there is a fully funded water resilience plan as we enter an era of more frequent droughts. Erica Popplewell is their spokesperson.
2: We feel that there's a double standard in this story. Millions of people face hosepipe bans while commercial licenses permit 33 trillion litres a year to be abstracted. And that this is a systemic failure, not a household problem. This is due to decades of underinvestment, leakage and outdated licensing regimes.
1: An Environment Agency spokesperson says the licenses are reviewed regularly. The Afghan data breach was a foreseeable failure in a system that left people who had worked with UK troops in danger for years. That's what a parliamentary inquiry's found. Danita Sims has more.
3: The Commons Defence Committee says the Ministry of Defence lacked the expertise to run the UK's Afghan relocation schemes. The inquiry was first launched last year after it was revealed the personal data of thousands of Afghans applying for relocation to the UK had been inadvertently disclosed in February 2022. An MOD spokesperson says they're learning from the lessons from this incident and important reforms are already in place.
1: No further action is to be taken against Green Party leader Zach Polanski over an image shared on his Instagram depicting the words Nigel and a guillotine on it. He'd been reported to the police by Reform UK over the post. The Met Police say it's unlikely it would have constituted an offence. Over £8 billion will be invested in nuclear submarines. Prime Minister Andy Burnham says keeping the country safe is the government's first responsibility. It will also form part of his scheme to tackle youth unemployment, adding that it will support 47,000 jobs. And NASA is preparing for the launch of a brand new space telescope that could help solve the mysteries of the universe. The telescope will be able to take pictures 100 times larger than the Hubble telescope, allowing scientists to study planets well beyond the solar system. From Radio News Hub, I'm Frankie Hersine.
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1: Half of the country is suffering drought as campaigners warn that private companies have licenses to take trillions of litres of water out of rivers, lakes and aquifers a year. Environmental charity River Action is calling on the government to review all abstraction licenses and ensure there's a fully funded water resilience plan. Erica Popplewell is their spokesperson.
2: Looks at the abstraction licenses, both essential and non-essential, for environmental sustainability, and that a proper strategic plan is taken, and that the government funds a national water resilience plan that would look at leaks, building new reservoirs and supporting development of wetlands that can act as a sponge when rain does fall.
1: An Environment Agency spokesperson says the licenses are reviewed regularly. An inquiry says the Afghan data breach was a foreseeable failure in a system that left people who'd worked with UK troops in danger for years. Danita Sims has more.
3: The inquiry was first launched last year after it was revealed the personal data of thousands of Afghans applying for relocation to the UK had been inadvertently disclosed in February 2022. The Commons Defence Committee says the Ministry of Defence lacked the expertise to run the UK's Afghan relocation schemes. An MOD spokesperson says they're learning the lessons from this incident.
1: Police will not take any further action against Green Party leader Zach Polanski over an image relating to Nigel Farage on his Instagram. It accepted a collaboration post which depicted a man wearing a t-shirt with the word Nigel and a guillotine on it. Mr. Polanski has admitted it was a mistake, but refused to say he's done anything wrong. Over £8 billion is being put into nuclear submarines to boost Britain's defence and create jobs. Andy Burnham says security isn't just about what we build, but who builds it, adding that the new nuclear scheme will support 47,000 jobs. And speculations mounting that UEFA could threaten to boycott the World Cup over FIFA's plans to have a private company run the World Cup. Former FA chief Mark Palio says it's the European football governing body's trump card, and he's hoping they play it. From Radio News Hub, I'm Frankie Hersine.
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5: There'll be a fresher feel to the day today. Cloudy at first, giving way to sunny spells during the day. Temperatures at around about 25 degrees Celsius, not as hot as it's been in the last couple of days, but there you are, it's still pretty decent. That's your weather.
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so, so sorry. Morning to you. How are you doing this Thursday morning? It's 107 FM. It's the Freshly Squeezed Breakfast Show. I'm Millsy. Shall we do this? Right, coming up on the show then today, your last chance to get yourself some a pair of wristbands courtesy of 107 FM to this year's Humber Street Sesh coming your way on Saturday. The big music event in Hull. And we can get you there. It's a super easy question today. They left it to me. It's Thursday morning. And, yeah. I couldn't think of anything else, so we're just going to roll with it. Keep an eye out on our Facebook page. That's where you need to be heading, the Hull's 107 FM official Facebook page. Question will be going up there. You need to be answering that question sometime after 8 o'clock. That will reveal the answer. Also, Mills' Teddy Tunes for you to take part. And if you want to get in touch with us, tweet us, Facebook us, Insta us at Hull's 107 FM. Email studio at 107fm.co.uk. Alright, you ready to do this then? You've had Outcast. It's Brother Wallace.

They were careering towards 17 minutes past 7 o'clock this Thursday morning. It's a freshly squeezed breakfast show. I'm Millsy. How are you doing? You all right? Do you fancy winning a pair of wristbands, cum tickets, to go to this year's Humber Street Sesh? You do? Right, the post is up on our Facebook page. Answers until probably 8:30 this morning when we'll slam the gate shut on correct entries. 8:30 this morning, you've got to answer this following question. Last pair of wristbands to give away. Get you in there for nothing. Nada, zilch, nout. Absolutely squiddly did. All on 107 FM. You'll be guests at Humber Street Sesh, courtesy of 107 FM. You and a plus one. Husband, wife, boyfriend, girlfriend, partner. Significant other, bit of fluff on the side. Alright, the question is then, in a former life, Humber Street itself was known mainly for businesses in which trade? Was it A, the fruit trade, B, livestock trade, or three, was it a fish market? All right, in a former life, Humber Street, where the Humber Street Sesh is mainly taking place, it was once known and as an area in the city that mainly plied the trade of which following trade? The fruit trades, livestock markets, or a fish market? A, B, or C, A, the fruit trades, B, livestock market trade, or C, it was a fish trading cum marketplace, was Humber Street. That's what it was mainly known for, all right? One of those three. Which one do you think it is? Get on our Facebook page, leave your answer there, and we'll do the big old draw after 8:30 this morning. In the meantime, you've had the Bootleg Beatles, the world's biggest Beatles tribute band. Let's have the real thing. Contrast and compare on a Thursday morning.

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on 107 FM's Freshest Squeeze Breakfast Show this Thursday morning with me, Milsey. Hello there. Role model and High Hopes 3000. They can't answer. They can't answer this competition. They're not allowed because we're playing them on the station. But you can if you're listening to this. Right, the very last pair of wristbands that we are giving away on 107 FM. That'll get you to this year's Humber Street Sesh on Saturday. Big day, kicks off at 12 o'clock, 100 acts over 10 stages. Maximum enjoyment, maximum pleasure. And if the weather's like it has been recently, you're in for a corker of a day. One question. We'll get you in the draw. One question will get you in the draw. And the question is up on our Facebook page. Answers are coming in. You need to decide which one of these is actually fits the bill with this. In a former life, Humber Street was known as a street mainly that was frequented by people that held businesses in there. A, the fruit trade. B, a livestock market trade. Or three, C, the fish market. That's what Humber Street was synonymous for in a former life. Was it A, a fruit trade market, B, a livestock market, or C, a fish market? You decide which one of those three that Humber Street, hence Humber Street Sesh, was formerly known for, was very famous for. A, fruit trade market, B, livestock market, or C, a fish market. There you are, there are your answers, A, B and C. Get to our Facebook page, answer the question. Don't forget to like the post and give us a follow if you haven't given us a follow. It all helps. And coming up after this, fine bit of 80s indie, will be Mills' Telly Tunes for a Thursday morning.

They were echoing the Bunny Men and the Cutter on 107 FM. We've done the sideshow event, kind of. Yeah, the Humber Street Sesh wristbands giveaway. But this is what you've all come for. I am sure you've all come for this. Mills' Teletunes. Because you all, of course, want 24 hours of bragging rights, smoothness and satisfaction for getting something right on the wireless. And your name read out in all its resplendent glory across all East Yorkshire and North Lincolnshire. On the biggest and most popular. And the one more people listen to for the station of Abercrombie, can't put it that way. Fact. Anyway, right, Mills' Teletune, I'll play you a TV theme from yesterday. You simply have to guess what it is. All right? It's as simple as that. And it's a Thursday, and I'm not going to make... If I play this in any length, you will get it instantly. So I'm not. You've got to get this instead. Well then, what do you reckon that is when it's played out in full? You've got about 3 seconds of it. There you are, that was 4 seconds there. Yeah, mistimed it. There you are. What do you reckon that is? The beginning of the theme music 2. Tweet us, Facebook us, Instagram us, 107FM. 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

107 FM have spent thousands on extensive audio research and opinion. We have carefully disregarded all of it. We're doing what we want and we don't care.

about the Gorillaz on 107 FM. Hey, we're getting towards 20 to 8 then, so we better do this. What's going on? Harry off Doc's got it right. Eric's got it right. Henry's got it right. Diane's got it right. Martin Kendall in Scunthorpe's got it right. Matt Weller in Grimsby's got it right. Rosie Bush in York has got it right. Gary in Cottingham's got it right. And all I played you was this. Not that. I played you this. That's all you got. That's all you're going to get. Apart from that inadvertent mistake. All right, it was a kids' TV show that run for nearly 20 years, between 1964 and 1983. Its opening sequence said, "Here's a house, here's a door, windows 1, 2, 3, 4. Ready to knock? Turn the lock." There you are. What do you reckon that is? The start of the kids' TV show that run for 20 years, nearly between 1964 and 1983 on the BBC. Tweet us, Facebook us, Insta us at Hulls 107FM. Email studio at 107FM.co.uk. Answer coming up after 8 o'clock. In the meantime, I just had an idea. We could do the Orchard Park version of this. Yes. Here's a house. Here's a door. Windows. Let's put them through.

0: 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We've managed to get hold of a stack of wristbands for this year's Humber Street session. Negotiations were tough, but Max succumbed to the premium Jaffa Cakes and we got our wristbands. And I've got the last pair to give away. That will get you there. Absolutely nothing, zilch. Now, it'll cost you. All you've got to do is head to our Facebook page, facebook.com/107FM, hold 107FM, answer the question that's up there now. Don't forget to like the post and give us a follow if you haven't done. It always helps. The question is then, it's quite simple. Humber Street was formerly known as an area in Hull where the fruit trade market resided. A, the fruit trade market resided. B, the livestock market resided. Or C, the fish market resided. Which one of those three, A, B or C, was Humber Street formerly best known for? A, where the fruit market resided. B, where the livestock market resided. Or C, where the fish market resided. Answers in before 8:30, please, because at 8:30, we're shutting it down and we're preparing for the big draw, which will come towards the end of the show. Right, shall we move on to other, more important stuff? We shall.
1: 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I can't quite reach the dial, but if I could, I'd tune it to 107 FM.
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1: Water supplies are depleting when they shouldn't be. That's what campaigners are warning as half the country is plunged into drought. Environmental charity River Action say billions of litres is lost to leaks and trillions to private companies taking it from rivers, aquifers and lakes. They're calling for a review into licences and for the government to ensure there's a fully funded water resilience plan. Erica Popplewell is their spokesperson.
2: And how we can be more efficient with the water and really hold water companies to account for the leakage instead of relying on households to cut demand through things like hosepipe bans, which really detrimentally impacts so many households.
1: An Environment Agency spokesperson says the licences are reviewed regularly. Meanwhile, a major incident has been declared after a large fire on the Suffolk coast. Officials say around 90 firefighters were tackling the blaze. In Scotland, crews say they're making significant progress tackling a fire in the Cairngorms that broke out 2 weeks ago. Elsewhere, over £8 billion will be invested in nuclear submarines, with the new HMS Dreadnought set to be up and running by the 2030s. Some of the money will also go towards Britain's second new boat. Prime Minister Andy Burnham says keeping the country safe is the government's first responsibility. It'll also form a part of his scheme to tackle youth unemployment, supporting thousands of jobs. Elderly people are more likely to face long waits in A&E than younger patients. According to data, more than a fifth are waiting over 12 hours. Analysis by the Nuffield Trust think tank shows how elderly and frail patients aged 81 and over are often the worst affected by issues such as corridor care. Mark Dayan is their spokesperson.
3: It really underlines, I think, the depth of the problem the NHS has in being able to have beds free to put emergency patients into. Even as we've got a bit better at arranging GP appointments, arranging planned hospital appointments, that ability to admit somebody to hospital in an emergency, particularly patients with those, really is just not recovering.
1: And NASA are preparing for the launch of a brand new space telescope that could help solve the mysteries of the universe. It'll be able to take pictures 100 times larger than the Hubble telescope, allowing scientists to study planets well beyond our solar system. For On Radio News Hub, I'm Frankie Hairsign.
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0: 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Keeping you up to date with the weather across Hull, East Yorkshire and North Lincolnshire.
6: There'll be a fresher feel to the day today. Cloudy at first, giving way to sunny spells during the day. Temperatures at around about 25 degrees Celsius. Not as hot as it's been in the last couple of days, but there you are. It's still pretty decent. That's your weather.
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it's yet. Welcome back to the Freshly Squeezed Breakfast Show this Thursday morning. I'm Millsy. We'll be until 9 o'clock. Coming up on the show, we've got Millsy's Telly Tunes. Jack's been in touch. He's not happy that what I did with Play School and Orchard Park. He's not happy. Not happy, Hector. All right, we're leaving it out. We'll pick on another area of all. That's going to get the place to treatment. If you just tuned in, you haven't got a foggiest of what's coming up, have you? You better keep listening then. Also, we still got this ongoing chance to win the last pair of wristbands that we are giving away. That'll get you to the Humber Street Cess. Absolutely squiddly did. That's all to come. If you want to get in touch with us, tweet us, Facebook us, Insta us at Hulls107FM. Email studio at 107fm.co.uk. Shall we move on? Here's Aswad.

back on 107 FM, Mills' Telly Tunes. Then I thought this was going to be hard, but you've got it right. Good morning to Siobhan Kelly. Jesse's got it right. Luke and Chris has got it right. Chris Porter in Manchester's got it right. Some of Chris has got it right. Melissa's got it right on Olness Road. David Small in Hull City Centre has also got it right this morning. Full 24-hour bragging rights, smugness and satisfaction. And a name check. Oh, just done. All heading your way. Right, this TV tune then. Kids TV programme that was on telly almost for 20 years between 1964 and back end of 1983. Started like this. That's all you're going to get. I can't play anymore because it'll give it away what it is. Clues then. It was presented, among other people, by Derek Griffiths, Johnny Ball, Brian Cant, who went on to be the narrator of the Trumpton trilogy, and the great Floella Benjamin. Yes. What do you reckon it is then? That is the theme music. That is the opening to a really well-known kids' TV show. It had some fairy friends that were on it, toys that were on it. You had Big Ted and Little Ted, Humpty, Jemima and Hamble. Have I said too much? I probably have. If you want to take part in this, if you want 24 hours of bragging rights, smugness and satisfaction for getting something right on the radio and your name read out on 107 FM, you better be sharpish and get your answers in. Around about 8:30 we'll reveal what the TV show is and you might get a bit more of reminiscence therapy. Meanwhile, shared our love of the estate, the great estates in Hull. Shall we do? And another of this show's famous intros. Yes. Just, we dedicate this to North Branscombe, all right? If you're listening to North Branscombe, this is dedicated to you. There's a house. There's a door. Or with a door. 1, 2, 3, 4. Ready to play. What's the day? The owner is away. Let's break and enter. Money joking.

0: Right, you've got about 8 minutes to get yourself in the big draw for a pair of wristbands to this year's Humber Street session, which is taking place on Saturday around Humber Street and the pier area. Get there for absolutely nothing. Courtesy of 107 FM, you could be a 107 FM winner. Got a head to our Facebook page, facebook.com/Hulls107FM, and the post is up there. Just put your answer there. Don't forget to give us a follow and a like of the post. If you haven't followed us already, why not? Anyway, today's question is all about Humber Street itself. In a former life, which of the following trades formerly resided on Humber Street? Was it A, the fruit trade market resided on Humber Street, B, the livestock market resided on it, or C, the fish market? Which one of those three was Humber Street formerly best known for? Was it A, being the fruit market, B, being the livestock market, or C, being the fish market? You decide, put your answer, your guesstimates on our Facebook page. You could be in the draw, you could be in with a chance of getting a pair of wristbands that'll get you to the music's hottest ticket, shall we say, in Hull and East Yorkshire this year, without a shadow of a doubt. The biggest music event of the year in the region, I would have thought. We can get you there for absolutely nothing.
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Tell you what, Megalomaniac, Sam from Everybody Wants to Rule the World, which is really an anti-war song in essence. Mills's Teletunes then. Did you get it right? Bev got it right on Greatfield. Shelley's got it right on West Marsh. In Grimsbury. Elliot MacDonald has got it right in Barton. And Jazz Schofield in Old City Centre at work has got it right. All right, I'm going to play this in its full length. I've been giving you this bit of music. I'm asking you to name the TV show. Presented at one time by the great Fluella Benjamin, Brian Cant, Johnny Ball, Derek Griffiths, among many others. It had toys included Big Ted, Little Ted, Umpty, Jemima and Amble. Answer you should have been looking for on our TV screens between 1968 and 1983. Back end of it. Usually on in an afternoon, it kicked off BBC's children's programming around about 4 o'clock when the kids got home from school, of course. Stories, mucking about in a studio, and it was decent, it was all right at the time. Today's TV theme then. Was none of them play school? Sharing our love around this morning on the Freshly Squeezed Breakfast Show, we've had a go at Orchard Park, we've had a go at North Bransome, let's go to the South Bank. Let's still go to Grimsby and West Marsh. Gonna get myself into trouble with this. Here's a house. Here's a door. Windows 1, 2, 3, 4. Ready to knock. Turn the lock. Hang on a minute. They've got nothing worth nicking. Next house, lads.

Taylor Swift. On a Thursday morning then, what's occurring today then? At 10 o'clock, Wolfie O'Hare's in residence with live line music and chat, community info, news, reviews and reviews to get you through the morning. 2 o'clock this afternoon, what have we got lined up for you? As we showcase, continue to showcase our evening and weekend shows. We have one of the pre-loved, from the pre-loved collection of Benzie's Eclectic Circuses to rerun for you. And for you to regale and delight in. Don't forget, tomorrow is live and direct from 10 from Humber Street Gallery. Do join us then. At 4 o'clock, John's on with a jam. And then later on at 7 o'clock, we get rocking with Daz Sims. Air guitars, spandex, big fluffy air, and head banging heaven. There you are. 9 o'clock, the 70s show with Fred. 10 o'clock, second-hand song show. 11 o'clock, Casual Menace Mixtape Exchange.

Mr. Dynamite himself, Mr. Please Please Me, the hardest man, working man in music, Soul Brother number one. And that's just my accolades. James Brown. Alright. No more entries for this year's Humber Street Cess wristbands, a final pair of wristbands then. Who are they going to? Question was then. What was Humber Street formerly better known for? Where the Humber Street Cess takes place and gets its name from. What was Humber Street formerly better known for? Was it A, a fruit trade market, B, a livestock trade market, or C, a fish trade market? C, a fish trade market. Correct answer, that got you in the draw, was A, it was a former fruit trade market. Names with the right answers are in the goldfish bowl of luck. That's never been used for a goldfish. And the person we're sending to Humber Street Sesh. She was one of the last people before we threw the shutters down on this prize competition. Joe Bates sneaked in there last and is walking away with a pair of wristbands. Free entry to this year's Humber Street Sesh this Saturday. Joe will be in touch with you, letting you know how you can get all the your wristbands or tickets or whichever way Humber Street Sesh want to give you access. They might just let you win. Anyway, no, they won't just let you win. Thanks for taking part, everybody, over the last week and a bit. Thanks to Mac at Humber Street Sesh as well. Saturday, if the weather is anything like what it's been recently, it's going to be an absolutely fantastic day. If you go into the Humber Street Sesh, enjoy it. Myself, John Gibbons, Benzie are going to be down there. Come and have a natter with us. Come and have a brew with us. Maybe an alcoholic brew. I don't know. Anyway, it's David Bowie. I'd love to see him. I'd love to have seen him in some capacity at Humber Street Sesh. If it had been on money, I'll show up and play it.

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6: 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I'm a welder from Orchard Park. And when I'm not changing the face of popular music, I get all my ideas from Hulls 107 FM.

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1: Campaigners are warning that water supplies are being lost unnecessarily as half the country suffers with drought. Private companies have licenses to take trillions of litres of water out of rivers, lakes and aquifers a year, and billions is lost to leaks. Environmental charity River Action is calling on the government to review water licenses and to ensure stable supplies. Erica Popplewell is their spokesperson.
2: We feel that there's a double standard in this story. Millions of people face hosepipe bans while commercial licenses permit 33 trillion litres a year to be abstracted. And that this is a systemic failure, not a household problem. This is due to decades of underinvestment, leakage and outdated licensing regimes.
1: An Environment Agency spokesperson says the licenses are reviewed regularly. Meanwhile, properties have been evacuated as crews tackle a heathland wildfire on the Suffolk coast. A major incident was declared after reports of a fire near Leeston shortly after 5:30 yesterday afternoon. Over £8 billion is being put into nuclear submarines to boost Britain's defence and create jobs. Andy Burnham says security isn't just about what we build, but also who builds it, adding that the nuclear scheme will support 47,000 jobs. Elderly patients are more likely to face long waits in A&E than younger patients. Analysis by the Nuffield Trust think tank shows how elderly and frail patients aged 81 and over are often worst affected by issues such as corridor care. Experts have previously assumed that older adults spend longer in A&E because they're more likely to be admitted to hospital. Mark Dayan is from the Nuffield Trust.
3: There are a number of things that make that difficult at the moment. One of them, frankly, is that we've probably prioritised planned care above urgent care. That's been the flagship target. That's where the first choice of the money has gone. Another issue, which the Prime Minister spoke about today, is that a lot of the services that allow people to be safely sent home from hospital are really not in a good state.
1: And the white suit worn by John Travolta in Saturday Night Fever is expected to sell for up to $400,000 next month. It's part of a range of movie props going up for auction in LA, which will also include an axe from The Shining and an original golden snitch from Harry Potter. That's the latest from Radio News Hub. I'm Frankie Hersein.
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0: closed up 39 points on Wednesday, ending the day's trading at 10,908. The Bank of England is expected to leave interest rates unchanged again next week. Economists say they still expect a majority of the bank's rate-setting committee to opt to keep the base interest rate at 3.75%, despite fresh uncertainty in the Middle East and concerns over inflation. The number of vehicles built in the UK during the first half of the year fell by 7.5%. That's more than 31,000. The Society of Motor Manufacturers and Traders say it's been a challenging start to the year. Three out of every four cars built in the UK are now exported. And food industry giants have called on Andy Burnham to make food security a national priority alongside energy and defence. Bosses at Tesco, Sainsbury's, Aldi, Waitrose and Co-op have written to the PM warning the next so-called food shock is not a question of if, but when. They're concerned about the decline in British production.
1: Can't

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1: You probably think you're pretty good at multitasking behind the wheel. I mean, you have to multitask to drive. So what's wrong with checking your phone? 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If you use a mobile phone while driving, you're 4 times more likely to crash. Think. Put your phone away.
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Harry Potter and the Cursed Child has celebrated its 10th anniversary. The play, a sequel to J.K. Rowling's seven-book series, debuted in the West End in 2016 and has since been seen by more than 2.5 million people. A total of 276 cast members have taken to the Palace Theatre stage over the last decade. Michael B. Jordan is to appear in the remake of The Thomas Crown Affair. The upcoming romantic heist film, which is a second remake of the 1968 original, sees Jordan stealing Vincent van Gogh's Sunflowers, hit out next March. Ewan McGregor and Alan Cumming have joined the cast of Supernova, a theatre adaptation of Harry McQueen's 2020 hit film. The play features Sam and Tusker, a couple who've been together for 20 years, when one of them is diagnosed with early onset dementia. And tributes have poured in for the Oscar-winning Irish actor and musician Glenn Hansard. The man who wrote Falling Slowly from the musical and film Once died in a motorcycle accident in Dublin on Wednesday. Bruce Springsteen says he's heartbroken at the news.

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0: We're by the River Hull, quite close to the River Hull now, at the back of Hull College. And with Paul Schofield, Hull tour guide. Paul, just talk about where we are now then.
1: So where we are, as you mentioned, we've got the gardens on one side of us, and then we've got the River Hull to the other side. And they're creating a space here for the Arctic Corsair as part of the big maritime project around the city. But originally, this was the entrance to Hull's very first dock, which opened in 1778 as the biggest dock in the country at the time.
0: And what sort of vessels would have come in then in those days?
1: Oh, all sorts. There was cargo vessels. The very first ship to enter, there were two ships entered, and the first one was a whaling ship called the Manchester. So my little theory is there's a couple of pubs around town called Manchester and that's maybe why the name was chosen, because it was the first ship to enter the dock. And of course, there were sailing ships, so the ones that entered here. It covered 10 acres in size as well, did the dock.
0: Where we're standing now, we're a car park behind us, the Hull College, and we're facing the boarding because the whole maritime project are doing all the work behind the boarding there. But the... they've actually marked out where the lock was. I'm looking because you've got these sort of paved bit across the road. People drive here won't realise this was where the lock was. It's quite wide actually, quite big.
1: It is, yeah. You can actually see the red bricks in the pavement here, and just behind us where we stood, you can see the lock gates have been marked out.
0: So they have
1: here as well. Yeah, so those lock gates had opened. So it was a locked dock, obviously. So that when it was high tide, they could sail the ships into the dock itself. So I love the fact as well, in Hull tradition, when it opened, what shall we call it? We'll call it the dock. So that was the best they could call it. Then it got known as the Old Dock. And then there's a very famous visit by Queen Victoria in 1854. She sailed through the docks with Prince Albert. And in honour of that, this got renamed the Queen's Dock. So now Queen's Garden. So that's where the name comes from.
0: So all of this here, we're standing pretty much just on the... where the lock gates would have been now. But this, the car park here at the back of Hull College, this all would have been water, of course. This is all infill, isn't it?
1: It is, really. So as you go past college, the college is built above the dock, basically. It closed down in the 1920s. It got disused. It was too small for the big ships that were using the big docks in East Hull, especially the cargo docks. And they drained it, let the water out, and in the 30s filled it all in. It took nearly, as I understand, nearly 5 years to fill the dock in. It was a good time to get rid of anything or anyone. Anyone who went missing in the 30s, they're probably down there somewhere.
0: And you don't realise, do you, when you walk around parts of Hull, that you might be walking on what was water once.
1: Yeah, there was, if you think about it, the city surrounded by water. Yeah. It was. You got the docks, you got the Humber, you got the Hull. When you look at the old maps, effectively, after the third dock had been built, which was Prince's Dock, Hull became, or the old town became an island. It was surrounded by water on all sides.
0: So what they're doing now here, we will be able to see more of the dock as it was, won't we, when they've finished. We'll get a better idea, perhaps, when all this is finished, hopefully next year.
1: Yeah, hopefully. I think that's what the plan is, to control the signage, 2026, so we'll see. But as I understand, again, they're going to put a lot of interpretation about it being a dock and the fact that vessels came here. And so the remains of the entrance, that became a dry dock where the ships used to enter there. There's a nice picture, actually, on the hoardings here. You can see a ship being built in the dry dock, and that's the space that's going to be occupied by the Arctic Corsair, the trawler.
0: Look forward to it, hopefully next year. Paul, thank you very much indeed. Paul Schofield.

0: Former FA chief says UEFA should threaten to boycott the World Cup over FIFA's plans to set up a private company to run the World Cup. UEFA has also accused the world football body of enriching themselves and their friends. Derek McInnes expects Olwethu Makanya to become his latest Rangers signing. Seven new players have been recruited this summer. Ahead of Friday's Premiership opener against Dundee United, the Rangers manager says he's delighted to have picked Lawrence Shankland as their new team captain.
1: He knows the club. Obviously, he's not long in before me, but he knows the club in terms of being a Glasgow boy and supporting the club. He knows what's expected of him and me and the team this season. So obviously I've got a strong relationship, which always helps.
0: Cricket and former New Zealand captain Stephen Fleming is expected to be appointed as England Test coach after the sacking of Brendan McCullum. McCullum was fired earlier this month following a string of poor results and several off-field incidents. And Saltburn Cricket Club have suspended the player accused of cheating in the viral clicking scandal. The club say they're taking the allegations very seriously.

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1: Water supplies are depleting when they shouldn't be. That's what campaigners are warning as half the country is plunged into drought. Environmental charity River Action say billions of litres is lost to leaks and trillions to private companies taking it from rivers, aquifers and lakes through abstraction licences. Erica Popplewell is their spokesperson.
2: Look at the abstraction licences and that a proper strategic plan is taken and that the government funds a national water resilience plan. That would look at leaks, building new reservoirs and supporting development of wetlands that can act as a sponge when rain does fall.
1: An environment agency spokesperson says the licenses are reviewed regularly. Meanwhile, a major incident's been declared after a large fire on the Suffolk coast. Properties have also been evacuated, with officials saying around 90 firefighters were tackling the blaze. In Scotland, crews say they're making significant progress tackling a fire in the Cairngorms that broke out 2 weeks ago. Elsewhere, over £8 billion is being put into new nuclear submarines to boost Britain's defences and create jobs. Andy Burnham says security isn't just about what we build, but who builds it, adding that the nuclear scheme will support 47,000 jobs. Policing bosses are calling for the biggest change to the force in a generation. The National Police Chiefs Council want fewer but bigger forces with defined local policing areas. Elderly people are more likely to face long waits in A&E than younger patients. According to data, more than a fifth are waiting over 12 hours. Analysis by the Nuffield Trust think tank shows how elderly and frail patients aged 81 and over are often worst affected by issues such as corridor care. Matthew Dayan is their spokesperson.
3: A third of all people admitted in February were waiting more than 12 hours. Which is a really unpleasant situation for anyone. And that's particularly concentrated in certain groups, with more than 40% of people over the age of 80 who are admitted to hospital having waited that long.
1: And we're hearing reports that Eddie Howe is set to leave Newcastle United after almost 5 years in charge. The Magpies finished 12th in the Premier League last season, faced two major departures this summer and lost 4-1 to Championship side Bristol City in a friendly last night. For On Radio News Hub, I'm Frankie Hersine.
4: Millions of motorists were missold car finance and are due hundreds and hundreds of pounds in compensation. Now you can claim for free using the FCA redress scheme, which your lender should contact you about if you're eligible. But if you can't be bothered with all that faff, then let the claims guys legal handle everything for you. So if you bought cars on finance between 2007 and 2024, then text PCP to 60777 now.
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1: This is an electrical safety podcast brought to you by 107 FM and Electrical Safety First, the UK's electrical safety experts, dedicated to reducing the number of injuries and deaths caused by electricity across the UK. The topic for this podcast is electrical safety outdoors. Now, although electricity makes gardening much easier, wet conditions and contact with the ground means that the risk of injury or death from electric shock is much greater than the risk from using electrical equipment indoors. Well, electricity and water don't mix, so whether it's pouring from the heavens or there's still dew on the ground, don't use electrical equipment outdoors until it's dry. Here's some top tips to help you stay safe. Use a residual current device or RCD with all outdoor electrical equipment. If you don't have one built into your fuse box, you should use a plug-in RCD. Next, switch off and unplug electrical items before cleaning, adjusting or checking them. Store equipment in a dry, safe place and check that it hasn't been damaged or affected by water before using it. Be aware of where electrical power cables are at all times. Never use electrical equipment in wet conditions. Fit RCDs. An RCD is a potentially life-saving device that protects against electric shock and reduces the risk of electrical fires. Without it, if you cut through an electrical lead, a simple job like mowing the lawn could kill you. Any socket that may be used to plug in a lawnmower, hedge trimmer or other power tool should have RCD protection. When using a lawnmower or hedge trimmer, it's important to keep cables, connections,

unless you're certain that the RCD has been tested within the last 3 months. Wear shoes that protect your feet, especially don't wear sandals. Keep children well away from the appliance. Unplug the lawnmower and wait until the blades have stopped turning before doing anything like cleaning grass blockages. Similarly, unplug the hedge trimmer before removing jammed hedge trimmings. Take care if you're digging in the garden as well. Electric, gas, and water services may be buried below. 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

0: Water supplies are depleting when they perhaps shouldn't be. That's what campaigners are warning as half the country is plunged into drought. Environmental charity River Action say billions of litres is lost to leaks and trillions to private companies taking it from rivers, aquifers and lakes. They're calling for a review into licences and for the government to ensure there's a fully funded water resilience plan. Erica Popplewell is their spokesperson.
1: And how we can be more efficient with the water that does fall. And really hold water companies to account for the leakage instead of relying on households to cut demand through things like hosepipe bans, which really detrimentally impacts so many households.
0: An environment agency spokesperson says the licenses are reviewed regularly. Meanwhile, there's been almost double the number of deaths caused by heat waves so far this year than in last summer. That's according to the UK Health Security Agency. They reported 2,877 heat-associated deaths during the heat waves in May and June this year. The UK HSA say the figure's already approaching the annual record from 2022. Over £8 billion will be invested in nuclear submarines, with the new HMS Dreadnought set to be up and running by the 2030s. Some of the money will also go towards Britain's second new boat. Prime Minister Andy Burnham says keeping the country safe is the government's first responsibility. It will also form a part of a scheme to tackle youth unemployment, adding it will support 47,000 jobs. Elderly people are more likely to face long waits in A&E than younger patients. According to data, more than a fifth are waiting over 12 hours. Analysis by the Nuffield Trust think tank shows how elderly and frail patients aged 81 and over are often worse affected by issues such as corridor care. Mark Dayan is their spokesperson.
2: It really underlines the depth of the problem the NHS has in being able to have beds free to put emergency patients into. Even as we've got a bit better at arranging GP appointments, arranging planned hospital appointments, that ability to admit somebody to hospital and emergency, particularly patients with those, really, it's just not recovering.
0: And it's been reported Eddie Howe's left Newcastle United. The 48-year-old spent nearly 5 years at St James's Park, delivering the club's first major trophy in 70 years. From Radio News Hub, I'm Frankie Hersein.
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And it's the second hour of Liveline with Wolfie. And if you're still listening, I'm amazed at your stamina. If you just join me, brace yourselves. It's going to be a wild ride of music, conversation, and even some relevant information. Tally-ho.

0: It's from Hull. 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
1: 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Ingredients: 15 millilitres of vegetable oil, 1 onion chopped, 1 garlic clove finely chopped, 1 chorizo sausage cut into cubes, 300 grams of paella or short grain rice, 2 tablespoons of smoked paprika, 1 teaspoon of dried chilli flakes, 900 millilitres or 1.5 pints of vegetable stock, 1 400 gram of tinned tomatoes, 150 grams of green beans trimmed and sliced in half. Peas can be used as a substitute. 1 red pepper, roughly chopped, 300 grams of frozen prawns, 1 handful of fresh parsley, roughly chopped, 1 lemon, sliced into 6, salt and pepper to taste. Heat the oil in the pan and cook the onion and garlic until softened. Add the chorizo cubes and cook for a further 3 to 4 minutes. Stir in the rice, paprika and chili flakes and cook for a further minute. Add the stock and tomatoes and bring to the boil, then reduce the heat and simmer for 5 minutes. Add the frozen prawns and cook for 5 more minutes to warm them thoroughly. Add the beans, or peas if using, and pepper, then cook for a further 5 minutes, stirring occasionally. Place the slices of lemon to the top of the paella, add the parsley, and serve. For more information on the work the Whole Food Partnership does, visit hullfoodpartnership.org.uk or check them out on social media.

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0: 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Shut your cake hole and get your lug hole round this.
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0: There's been almost double the number of deaths caused by heatwaves so far this year than in last summer. Frankie Hairsine has more.
1: That's according to the UK Health Security Agency. They reported 2,877 heat-associated deaths during the heatwaves in May and June this year. The UK HSA say the figure's already approaching the annual record from 2022. It comes as properties have been evacuated as firefighters battle a large heathland blaze on the Suffolk coast during the UK's fourth heatwave of the summer. A major incident was declared after Suffolk Fire and Rescue responded to reports of a wildfire at Dunwich Heath near Leeston yesterday.
0: Next, the Prime Minister's announced over £8 billion is being put into new nuclear submarines to boost Britain's defence and create jobs. Andy Burnham says security isn't just about what we build, but it's about who builds it, adding that the nuclear scheme will support 47,000 jobs. A Scottish woman whose body was found in a suitcase in Greece has been identified. The body of 38-year-old Elizabeth Jane Ross was discovered by a homeless man in a derelict building in the Kipseli area of Athens on July 18th. She's believed to have died between 5 and 7 days before she was found. Elderly people are more likely to face long waits in A&E than younger patients. An analysis by the Nuffield Trust think tank shows elderly and frail patients aged 81 and over are often worse affected by issues such as corridor care. Mark Dyan is their spokesperson.
2: There are a number of things that make that difficult at the moment. One of them, frankly, is that we've probably prioritised planned care above urgent care. That's been the flagship target. That's where the first choice of the money has gone. Another issue, which the Prime Minister spoke about, is that a lot of the services that allow people to be safely sent home from hospital are really not in a good state. Depth of the problem the NHS has in being able to have beds free.
0: And New Zealander Stephen Fleming has been confirmed as England's new test head coach. Meanwhile, Joel Root will take over again as Red Bull captain. That's the latest from Radio News Hub. I'm Tanita Sims.
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0: 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If we don't let it play what it wants, it plays nose flute music for the next hour.

0: The number of deaths caused by heatwaves so far this year has doubled compared to last summer. Frankie Hairsign has more.
1: Now that's according to the UK Health Security Agency. They reported 2,877 heat-associated deaths during the heatwaves in May and June this year. It comes as properties have been evacuated as firefighters battle a large heathland blaze on the Suffolk coast during the UK's fourth heatwave of the summer. A major incident was declared after Suffolk Fire and Rescue responded to reports of a wildfire at Dunwich Heath near Leeston yesterday. Meanwhile, the UK HSA say the number of heat-associated deaths this year is approaching a record high.
0: The Bank of England has left interest rates unchanged at 3.75%. That's exactly what economists had predicted, despite attacks in the region and US threats reigniting some concerns over inflation. Three migrants have died while trying to reach the UK after one of the busiest days for Channel crossings this year. The group were found dead on a boat off the coast of Dunkirk. ScotRail has apologised to passengers after many reported issues booking tickets and logging in after a new app launched. The rail operator launched a new website and app with an updated ticketing platform for travellers this morning to make the experience simpler, faster and more reliable. Motorists who wear sunglasses that are too dark are being warned that they could be breaking the law. Sunglasses rated at the highest level on the visible light transmission scale can actually impair vision while driving. Harriet Hernando is from the RAC.
2: These tend to be the sunglasses that only let in a small percentage of daylight, such as those used in high altitude mountain environments, those used for skiing and sailing. So these may well be too dark and might be illegal to wear behind the wheel.
0: And Sir Paul McCartney, Olivia Dean and Ray are among the artists shortlisted for the 2026 Mercury Prize. The prize is awarded each year to the best album by an artist from the UK or Ireland. That's the latest from Radio News Hub. I'm Tanita Sims.
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The FTSE 100 closed up 39 points on Wednesday, ending the day's trading at 10,908. The Bank of England is expected to leave interest rates unchanged again next week. Economists say they still expect a majority of the bank's rate-setting committee to opt to keep the base interest rate at 3.75%, despite fresh uncertainty in the Middle East and concerns over inflation. The number of vehicles built in the UK during the first half of the year fell by 7.5%. That's more than 31,000. The Society of Motor Manufacturers and Traders say it's been a challenging start to the year. Three out of every four cars built in the UK are now exported. And food industry giants have called on Andy Burnham to make food security a national priority alongside energy and defence. Bosses at Tesco, Sainsbury's, Aldi, Waitrose and Co-op have written to the PM warning the next so-called food shop is not a question of if, but when. They're concerned about the decline in British production.

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0: I'm with Paul Schofield, Hull tour guide, outside Blades House at the beginning of the High Street. We've just passed number one and number two High Street. So tell us about Blades House.
1: Well, Blades House, so we're just at the sort of start of High Street, I suppose, at the north edge of the street. A lot of locals call it Little High Street along here because it's been cut into two by Alfred Gelder Street, but it's the continuation of the same street. And this is the street that was lined with merchants like the Wilberforces and the Maesters and all those types of families. And this one here, this was owned by the Blades family. It's about B-L-A-Y-D-E-S as well, so it's a strange spelling.
0: And looking at the plaque here, they were prominent merchants, shipbuilders and citizens.
1: Yeah, they were. So it's a really good example of a merchant's house because what the merchants did, they lived and worked in the properties. And usually, especially on a fabulous Georgian house like this, they had their offices and counting houses on the ground floor, these beautiful staircases inside to take them to the living accommodation, and then the servants were kept at the top. So it's a real example of living and working on the site, I suppose, is this house here.
0: So the servants are on the top, which is the opposite way around from upstairs downstairs, where they were very much downstairs, weren't they?
1: Yeah. The rooms are smaller up there, definitely at the top. Yes, they are. So it's a really good example. And each merchant had his own little street down the side. There's a good example next to Blades House here called the Staith, S-T-A-I-T-H. It's still got the street name on there, and they spelt it wrong, though, the name. It's at B-L-A-I-D-E-S. So they spelt Blades wrong on the street there. And that's part of my fascination of High Street, all these little staiths, access streets down to the River Hull.
0: And staiths, was that a particular Hull word, or do we find staiths elsewhere?
1: There are staiths elsewhere. There's a place near Whitby, which is staiths.
0: Staiths. Yeah, and the same origin.
1: I've got a feeling it may well be. I had some Scandinavians, I love my job, on one of my tours.
0: Yeah.
1: And they say there's a word, it's me sort of steps or stairs, makes sense. And in York, you've got, I think it's the King's Staith in York.
0: There is a King's Staith.
1: Yeah, and that's actually the quayside, that's the waterfront. Whereas in Hull, it's the street leading down to the waterfront. Yeah. So it's our little quirk that we have in the city. And the Blades are famous because they built one of the most famous ships in English history, which is the Bounty of Mutiny on the Bounty fame.
0: And we've seen a model of the Bounty just up here, haven't we?
1: Yeah, on the old dock offices. There's a weather vane, as I call it, the most precarious looking weather vane ever. It looks like any gale could blow it down, doesn't it? It does, yeah. So he calls it, it's a three-masted ship. It's the model there. It was built as a cargo ship called Bethia or Bethia, B-E-T-H-I-A. And the Navy acquired it and renamed it the Bounty, refitted it, and that's the famous ship on which the mutiny took place. This is why we're having this maritime trail being created around the city as well, because we have a fantastic maritime history in Hull.
0: You can trace so many ships and stories back to Hull, can't you? Maritime stories.
1: There was shipbuilding, like the Blades weren't just merchants, they were shipbuilders, as the plaque indicates. There was shipbuilding on the river, and then later on the big shipyards were built on the Humber. You had institutions like Hull Trinity House, where they trained at the school, Trinity House School, basically many members of the Merchant Navy, many youngsters joined merchant fleets from Hull because of Trinity House. So the name of Hull resonates among sort of all the maritime places around the world as well.
0: Many years ago, I was lucky enough to travel to the Queen Mary too, and the captain, we got to meet the captain, he said, I trained in Hull, he said.
1: Yeah.
0: So and he learned his craft, as a ship's officer in Hull.
1: Yeah, it's always the case, isn't it? You always come across anybody connected to a ship, there'll be some Hull connection. Even some of the most famous ships like the Titanic, there were crew members from Hull aboard the Titanic as well. So we've always had this really strong maritime history.
0: So again, if people want to learn a bit more about Blades House and the Blades family, who not only made ships, but they sell them as merchants as well, lived here. There's a plaque here, Hull City Council plaque, a blue plaque on the wall.
1: That's it, council plaque here, and the building's now used by Hull University. So it's a maritime studies centre here as well. So it's still being used as the building. And I think it's one that occasionally it gets open on the Heritage Open Days as well in September, if you want to look inside as well.
0: And it's good to see these buildings are still in use, isn't it?
1: Yeah, that's the important thing. Otherwise, they just go to sort of rack and ruin, don't they? So it's being used. That's the main thing.
0: Paul, thanks very much indeed. Paul Schofield there. We're outside Blades House.

Potter and the Cursed Child has celebrated its 10th anniversary. The play, a sequel to J.K. Rowling's seven-book series, debuted in the West End in 2016 and has since been seen by more than 2.5 million people. A total of 276 cast members have taken to the Palace Theatre stage over the last decade. Michael B. Jordan is to appear in the remake.

of The Thomas Crown Affair. The upcoming romantic heist film, which is a second remake of the 1968 original, sees Jordan stealing Vincent van Gogh's Sunflowers hit out next March. Ewan McGregor and Alan Cumming have joined the cast of Supernova, a theatre adaptation of Harry McQueen's 2020 hit film. The play features Sam and Tusker, a couple who've been together for 20 years, when one of them is diagnosed with early onset dementia. And tributes have poured in for the Oscar-winning Irish actor and musician Glenn Hansard. The man who wrote Falling Slowly from the musical and film Once died in a motorcycle accident in Dublin on Wednesday. Bruce Springsteen says he's heartbroken at the news.

0: It's reported that Eddie Howe is set to leave Newcastle United after almost 5 years in charge. The Magpies finished 12th in the Premier League last season, faced two major departures this summer in Anthony Gordon and Sandro Tonali, and lost 4-1 to Championship side Bristol City in a friendly last night. Howe secured the club's first major silverware in 70 years, winning the Carabao Cup in 2025. Derek McInnes has appointed summer signing and his old Hearts player Lawrence Shankland as the new Rangers captain.
1: He knows the club. Obviously, he's not long in before me, but he knows the club in terms of being a Glasgow boy and supporting the club. He knows what's expected of him and me and the team this season. So, obviously, I've got a strong relationship, which always helps.
0: Cricket, and Joe Root's back as England's Test captain, while New Zealand's Stephen Fleming will take over as head coach. The five-time Indian Premier League winner replaces fellow Kiwi Brendan McCullum following a disastrous Ashes campaign and a home series loss to New Zealand. And Saltburn Cricket Club have suspended the player at the centre of the viral finger-clicking scandal.

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0: 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The whole station that will give you a croggy if you ask nicely.

0: The Bank of England has held interest rates for the fifth successive time. That's despite cautioning that energy prices and an AI-driven memory chip shortage will drive inflation higher. Forecasts by the central bank have also suggested that food inflation is set to tick higher later this year, as supply issues linked to hot and dry weather weigh on prices for shoppers. There's been almost double the number of deaths caused by heatwaves so far this year compared to last year. Frankie Hairsign has more.
1: That's according to the UK Health Security Agency. They reported 2,877 heat-associated deaths during the heatwaves in May and June this year. The UK HSA say the figure's already approaching the annual record from 2022. It comes as properties have been evacuated as firefighters battle a large heathland blaze on the Suffolk coast during the UK's fourth heatwave of the summer. A major incident was declared after Suffolk Fire and Rescue responded to reports of a wildfire at Dunwich Heath near Leeston yesterday.
0: The wildfire in Suffolk is currently not affecting operations at Sizewell B power station. The energy supplier says they're closely monitoring the situation. Prime Minister's announced over £8 billion is being put into new nuclear submarines to boost Britain's defence and create jobs. Andy Burnham says security isn't just about what we build, but also about who builds it, adding that the nuclear scheme will support 47,000 jobs. As the UK faces its fourth summer heatwave, motorists who wear sunglasses that are too dark are being warned they could be breaking the law. Harriet Hernando is from the RAC.
2: They're affecting your ability to see other road users, such as pedestrians and cyclists, or even, say, the brake lights on the car ahead, then that's obviously going to cause issues.
0: And former England footballer turned pundit Sean Wright-Phillips has signed up for Strictly Come Dancing. The 44-year-old was announced as the latest star to be joining the upcoming 2026 season. That's the latest from Radio News Hub. I'm Tanita Sims.
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6: Unshackled and unleashed, and on 107FM. He's doing what he wants and playing what he wants. This is Bairns' Eclectic Circus.

evening to you. I hope you've had a cracking bank holiday, whatever you might have been doing today. Hopefully I'll not spoil it across the next 2 hours. Hopefully I'll add to your enjoyment of your bank holiday. I've a digital bag full of tunes, most of which, in fact, near 99.9% of them are played on an eclectic circus before. But, you know, the opening one, I haven't played on Eclectic Circus before, because I hadn't heard of it till last week, and I did a special show for the sad passing of Paul Jackson, Jacko, the owner of the Adelphi Club in Hull, whose funeral was on Friday, and I did a special show on Friday. And Dave Lee, my producer for Curiosity, all-round top man broadcaster and everything like that, said, try and get hold of a band called Pink Noise, because they've got a single that, in Dave's opinion, he thinks is the best song ever to come from a whole local band. Which is, it's a bold claim, but I played it on Friday and I enjoyed it. And I'm not quite sure I agree with him that it's the best one ever, but I've not thought about all the others yet. It's been a long weekend. But I do think it's got a certain quality. So for this bank holiday edition of Burnsy's Eclectic Circus, we will kick it off with Pink Noise and Thin End, or even if I get the Thin End of the Wedge.

I'm not sure whether it is the best song to ever come out of Hull, but it should be in the conversation. Thanks to Dave Lee for pointing me in the direction of Pink Noise and Thin End of the Wedge. Let's head to New York, find some dolls.

0: I don't know how many other radio shows are playing Shenley Duffus featuring Annette tonight. I bet there's loads, actually. It's so common. It's just, you know, it's rubbish being part of a crowd, isn't it?
1: If your name's down, you can come in. This is Burnsy's Eclectic Circus.
0: This is Jim Ford on Burnsy's Eclectic Circus.

0: That's the Silver Lines. Before that, Jim Ford, and we're about five songs in. We might be less, we might be more. I think it's five, I can't really count. But I do hope you're enjoying it. Plenty more to come, including a little bit of reggae, a bit of Americana, a band whose name is the Night Parrots. Yeah, that and more. These messages first.
1: 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This is Bairns's Eclectic Circus on 107 FM.
2: 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Think Cloud have the ball in their own half. Surging run forward, beats one opponent with ease, leaves another in its vapour trails. See ya. Lays the ball off to the left, gets it back, into the box. Oh, pick that one out. Think Cloud have won again. 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

miss Grand Drive. 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

0: Sort of mellow Monday mood to it, that. The Night Parrots. Plenty more to come, including a Beatles cover. And in the interest of balance, of course, you can't do a Beatles cover without a Rolling Stones cover, can you?
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Echo and the Bunnymen having a go at the Beatles' Ticket to Ride. And as I say, in the interest of balance on Burnsy's Eclectic Circus here on Hull's 107 FM, I suppose if we're playing the Beatles, we ought to play the Stones. And seeing that was a cover, this is a cover.

It wasn't a competition, but of the two covers there, one by the Beatles, Echo and the Bunnymen, and one by Maren Morris and the Stones, I think the Stones one wins. Like I say, not a competition. That comes from an album called Stone Cold Country, which is an album of Rolling Stones songs done by country musicians. And it's really rather good. I quite like it. I've got it in my own personal collection. Anyway, a couple more tunes, then we'll have a bit of news, then we'll have another hour of Burnsy's Eclectic Circus. Seeing we're playing some old geezers, or covers of old geezers' songs. He's a relatively old geezer. Still going strong, though, Van Morrison.

Van Morrison. I played the odd Kaiser Chiefs record on the radio over the years. I'm not a huge fan, though I thought they were fantastic when I saw them play the Adelphi's 40th birthday. But I've never played this one. This is the Kaiser Chiefs and Never Miss a Beat.

0: Last record of the first hour on Burnsy's Eclectic Circus. A bit of Kaiser Chiefs and Never Miss a Beat. We'll kick off with a classic from the punk era coming up, a bit of reggae, something a bit more modern as well. All to come.
1: They say the leopard never changes its spots. 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
3: A holiday park containing about 200 caravans has been evacuated after a wildfire broke out on the Suffolk coast. Suffolk Fire and Rescue Services declared a major incident after being called to reports of a wildfire at Dunwich Heath near Leyston yesterday. The nearby Sizewell B power station says it's closely monitoring the blaze. Meanwhile, the number of deaths caused by heatwaves so far this year has doubled compared to last summer. That's according to the UK Health Security Agency. They reported over 2,000 heat-associated deaths during the heatwaves in May and June this year. The Bank of England has held interest rates for the fifth successive time. That's despite cautioning that energy prices and an AI-driven memory chip shortage will drive inflation higher. Forecasts by the central bank have also suggested that food inflation is set to tick higher later this year as supply issues linked to hot and dry weather weigh on prices for shoppers. Andrew Bailey is the governor of the Bank of England.
4: And that tightening reflects the underlying economics. In particular, the expected increase in inflation from higher energy prices, which needs to be considered alongside whether the underlying disinflation in the domestic economy will continue.
3: Motorists who wear sunglasses that are too dark are being warned that they could be breaking the law. While having a good pair of sunglasses to wear while driving is essential to staying safe, sunglasses related to the highest level on the visible light transmission scale can actually impair vision while driving. Harriet Hernando is from the RAC.
5: If an unexpected thunderstorm rolls in and light level drops dramatically, that's where you're going to have problems in seeing some of the more, you know, smaller things on the roads. Again, pedestrians and cyclists that aren't always as obvious.
3: And New Zealander Stephen Fleming has been confirmed as England's new Test head coach, and Joe Root will take over as Red Bull captain. The five-time Indian Premier League winner Fleming will replace compatriot Brendan McCullum. That's the latest from Radio News Hub. I'm Tanita Sims.
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1: Unshackled and unleashed, and on 107 FM. He's doing what he wants and playing what he wants. This is Burnsy's Eclectic Circus.
0: Sometimes it's all you've ever dreamed of, a Monday night in Millwall. Maybe not.

Stands the test of time from Susie Sue and the Banshees, as does this from Lorna Bennett. Different vibe on Burnsy's Eclectic Circus, but a vibe.

0: certain charm about it, that. Arcala and Ella Malone. This has definitely got bags of charm. I think this is a beautiful record. Comes from Drug Dealer, called Madison.
1: Yeah.

0: I do like that. Have played it before on Burnsy's Eclectic Circus. In fact, most of the songs tonight, I'll fess up, you may have recognised it already. I have played before on Burnsy's Eclectic Circus. It was just a bank holiday, so I just thought, wow, I'll play some I've played before. Maybe I was being lazy. I can only apologise, but I hope you're enjoying it. I am. I'm mellowed out after that from Drug Dealer and Madison.
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0: This next artist on the Eclectic Circus says on their Spotify blurb, man with a guitar. Hopefully we can establish those two facts with this offering from Buffalo Nickel.

Two facts checked out at Man With Guitar. Buffalo Nichols and Back On Top. Now, this record is probably, you know, a bit too famous for Burnsy's Eclectic Circus. Too well known. But, and the reason I'm playing it, I was just channel surfing the other night. And there was a Sky Art, I think it was a Sky Arts program about the Lou Reed album Transformer, which was produced by Hull's very own Mick Ronson and David Bowie. And they were sort of telling the story of this song, and I thought, I know it's world famous and massively famous, but it's a long while since I played it on the radio. It's a long while since I heard it on the radio. So I thought, what the heck? It's a bank holiday. We'll throw it in Monday night.

0: you've never heard her before, that's Solace and Dead Ocean Swimmer here on Burnsy's Eclectic Circus. And you may never have heard Joy Crooks before. If you haven't, we'll remedy that now.
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2: You probably think you're pretty good at multitasking behind the wheel. 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
1: Chrissy Hynde on Burnsy's Eclectic Circus here on Hulls 107 FM. And you're a big girl now. It's the big boy on tomorrow, 7 o'clock in the morning. I think it's Millsy anyway. On your Tuesday morning with a freshly squeezed breakfast. And Jeff should be here with a live line at 10 o'clock. Loads of stuff to come on the radio station. I'm back on Friday with Burnsy's To-Do List, a cultural show, back to normal after the Jacko tribute last Friday. Lots of visits to venues and guests and music, all related to shows that are going on in venues in Hull, the East Riding, and indeed in northern Lincolnshire. I don't think Yola Tengo are playing anywhere. In fact, I know they're not. If they were, I'd be going. This is Yola Tengo on the Eclectic Circus, and periodically double or triple.
2: 2, 3, 4.

it's a bit quirky in the middle, but I'd rather enjoyed it. Yola Tango and Periodically Double or Triple. We've had some big names on the show tonight. Here's Rod Stewart and True.

had some time, I threw in some bonus Chuck Berry. I hope you don't mind. That's it. I'll be back Friday with Burnsy's to-do list between 10 and 12 on Friday morning. I'll have some guests, play some tunes. It's a cultural show. Don't forget Big Millsy in the morning at 7 o'clock with the freshly squeezed breakfast. Coming up, second-hand songs. Loads of cover versions of obscure stuff and things. Yeah, it's a good show. I'll have a listen on the drive home. Whatever you're doing with the rest of your week, you enjoy it. Thank you for spending some of your time on this bank holiday Monday night with here with us on Burnsy's Eclectic Circus. Look after yourselves. Time for that. Willie Cobb to finish us up.

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5: Prime Minister Andy Burnham says Suffolk Fire and Rescue Service will have all of the support it needs to deal with the serious wildfire in the county. It follows a major incident being declared with reports of a blaze near Leyston shortly after 5:30 p.m. yesterday. Now the service says the fire's ongoing and currently covers around 100 hectares with 18 fire engines and more than 100 firefighters at the scene. Four migrants have died trying to reach the UK after the busiest day for channel crossings this year. Three people have been found dead on a boat off the coast of Dunkirk, and a fourth is thought to have drowned in a separate incident near Boulogne-sur-Mer. A Scottish woman whose body was found in a suitcase in Greece has been identified. The body of 38-year-old Elizabeth Jane Ross was discovered by a homeless man in a derelict building in Athens. She's believed to have died between 5 and 7 days before she was found. The Bank of England has held interest rates at 3.75%. That's despite cautioning that energy prices and an AI-driven memory chip shortage will drive inflation higher. Forecasts by the central bank have also suggested that food inflation is set to tick higher later this year, as supply issues linked to hot and dry weather weigh on prices. Andrew Bailey is the governor of the Bank of England.
6: The situation in the Middle East remains volatile, and as a result, so do global energy prices. Oil prices in the 5 months since the conflict began have on average been almost 50% higher than in the months before it. And higher global energy prices will push up on inflation over the coming months.
5: And Sir Paul McCartney, Olivia Dean and Ray are among the artists shortlisted for the 2026 Mercury Prize. The prize, created in 1992, is awarded each year to the best album by an artist from the UK or Ireland. The nominated albums include Dean's The Art of Loving, which won Album of the Year at the Brit Awards, and Sir Paul's latest work, The Boys of Dungeon Lane. That's the latest from Radio News Hub. I'm Holly Hughes.
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8: Afternoon. It is once again 4:03, which means it is time for The Jam. Hello there, this is 107 FM. It's John Gibbons here until 6. Starting off today with a classic from Bruce Hornsby and The Range. From 1986, The Way It Is.

minutes past four. It's John Gibbons here on 107 FM, here for the jam. Lovely to have you with us. And if you are here basically out of choice, then congratulations for you. Likewise, though, unfortunately, if you have a tannoy system above your head, maybe you're in a factory or something like that, and you have no choice in the matter whatsoever, maybe they've just stuck 107 FM. Maybe you're listening in a swimming pool somewhere. Yeah, it's a swimming pool somewhere down Holderness Road down that way. Might be playing 107 FM. Either way, wherever you're listening, lovely to have you with us. It's John Gibbons here until six for the jam, then. And basically, being the anti-drive time show that this is, what we're going to do today is what we always do. We're just going to take things nice and easy. We're going to wing it for a couple of hours, play some tunes, have a bit of a waffle. We're going to take things easy. We are going to be playing a little bit of a game between the hours of 4:30 and 5:30. If you want to find out exactly what that's going to be all about, then stay with us for about 15 to 20 minutes, because I'll be going to be introducing you to what we're going to be doing. Regular listeners, though, you know exactly what's going to be coming up. We do it all the time whenever we're here to the jam. Likewise, I've got to mention, if you are not used to the show, not used to the station, if you are new to either of us, either myself or at 107 FM, welcome. It's better late than never. We've been here more than 10 years on 107.4 FM, but it's okay. It's all right. Your latecomers are more than welcome. All right, if you want to find out exactly what our game is going to be about anyway, yeah, in about 20 minutes, we'll be going over that. But I'm going to play a few more tunes before that. And as the station director is apparently listening at the moment, he's a big U2 fan, so I feel obliged to play this. It's Elevation on 107 FM. This is U2.

0: 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We have carefully disregarded all of it. We're doing what we want and we don't care.
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criminally one of Hadaway's less played tracks, although they still one of his best. That was Live on 107FM, and before that, yet another 90s classic, Snap the Power. This is The Jam. Hello there, it's John Gibbons here, 107FM. I'm going to be here until 6, doing what we usually do, winging it for a couple of hours until 6 o'clock, just basically making things up as we always go along. But we did also mention a little while ago that we're going to be playing a bit of a game. Now, if you are new to the station, new to the show, then get your ears peeled and listen to this, because this is exactly what we're going to be doing between the hours of about 4:30 to 5:30, maybe slightly later, because I usually run late. But anyway, what we're going to be doing for that hour is that we're going to be playing our daily game of the Beat the Intro quiz. It is our last one this week, because I don't do Friday, somebody else is here. So when I'm here, I do the Beat the Intro quiz Monday to Thursday, and basically the name gives it away, really, exactly what it belongs to. We're going to be listening to the introduction of a well-known tune released at some point between the 70s and the present day. All we need to do is see if we can identify the tune just from hearing the intro of said tune. Simple as that, really. Nice and easy most of the time. Anyway, sometimes it's a bit tricky. Sometimes the production staff, they like to pick the tunes. I don't get to pick these at all. I have to play along with you. And sometimes I can tell you firsthand that sometimes they make it really easy to get you lured in at the beginning of the week, and by the end of the week, it's as tough as nails. However, sometimes they mix it up. What's it going to be like today? I have no idea. So what we're going to be doing is being that we're already running a bit late, but anyway, at some point after 4:30, I'm sure we will be starting our Beat the Intro quiz. Our production team are there sorting it out. We're going to be receiving our stuff at 4:30 on the dot, so I'm told. So yeah, we'll be playing our quiz. If you want to join in, I'll be telling you exactly how when we get the game started. In the meantime then, let's play a tune then. Here we go. This is ELO, Nice and Loud, Turn to Stone. It's 107FM. Good afternoon.

0: Hey you, you in that Vauxhall Zafira, don't touch the dial. 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
0: 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It's Ace.

It's 107 FM. Good afternoon. You are listening to The Jam. Here is John Gibbons. Hello. Good afternoon. Right, it is 4.38, it says here, nearly 20 to 5, which means it is about time that we started playing our daily Beat the Intro quiz once again. For the last time this week, as I mentioned earlier on, I don't do Fridays, so Monday to Thursday, we like to play this little quiz. It is the Beat the Intro quiz. We're going to be listening, I think, for the next hour or so. We're going to be

Listening to the introduction of a well-known tune released at some point between the 70s and the present day. All we need to do is see if we can identify the tune just from hearing the intro. Doesn't matter where you've heard or played this game before. It is literally what you call the Beat the Intro quiz. By any other title, it is exactly that. Right, so we are going to be listening to this little clip. I've have to thank our production team for having sorted this out, because I'll be playing along with you once again to see if we can identify the tune. Now, today's tune, hopefully, it won't be too tricky, too weird, too wonderful. Sometimes, being that it's the last one of the week, the production team just seem to go a bit nuts and go absolutely crazy and off the rails and pick really undescribable, undecipherable intros. Let's see what they've come up with today, shall we? If you want to join in and have a go at our Beat the Intro quiz today, all you need to do, firstly, step one, open your ears, and step two, get them around this. There we go. That is our clip for today. Nice and easy, is it? Do you think you know what it is? If it's something that you recognise, then why not drop us a message and let us know what you think it is? Go on, get your ears around it one more time then. What do you think it is? Right, if you think you do know what it is, then all you need to do, if you want to join in, is drop us a message. It's as simple as that. You can send us a message on Twitter, if you like. 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Just look up Holes107FM, drop a message on there. Alternatively, you can do it the old-fashioned way. For old-fashioned people like me, you can email studio@107fm.co.uk. Just tell us what you think our mystery tune is today. Just tell us the name, that's all we need. Not too worried about who it's by. Feel free to drop it in the message if you want. We're not going to penalise you, but if you want to find out what the name of our tune is, all you need to do is stay with us until 5:30. You've got until 5:30 to get your entries in. Have as many guesses as you want. It'll cost you absolutely now, as long as you do it properly. Drop us a message, and then at 5:30 we'll be finding out what the big answer is on the big reveal then. Okay, right, here's Bon Jovi, unmistakably. It's 107 FM. 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Afternoon.

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3, the Thompson Twins, Hold Me Now. And before that, Sunny Fedora and Crystal. This is 107 FM. You're listening to The Jam. Right, good afternoon. Look at the time now. What are we now? We are at 4:52, which means we're disappearing to the news shortly. But as always, about this time of the evening, we have enough time to have another go at our Beat the Intro quiz. We had a little go earlier on about 20 minutes ago, if you just joined us. At our first go at our Beat the Intro quiz today, we've been listening to the intro of a well-known tune. It's been released at some point between the 70s and the present day. That is officially what we get told by our production team, who are basically tell me that I have to play along with you. I'm playing along with you then, see if we can find out what our mystery tune is. If you want to join in, if you haven't done so yet, then all you need to do is, well, quite simply put, you don't even need to ask. You can join in right now if you want to. This is our track that we're trying to identify today. Just from hearing the intro, it goes a little bit like this. There we go. So that's our track for today. What do you think it is? Is it enough? Do you recognise it just from that little bit of piano at the beginning? That's all we've got. Not much else to it, really, other than that. What's the tune? Right, if you think you do know what it is, then drop us a message. It's as simple as that, really. You can find us on Twitter, at Holes107FM. Just drop us the name of the track. That's all we need. Tell us the name. Win the game. Simple as that, really. You can email if you prefer. You can email studio at 107fm.co.uk. Or alternatively, you can find us out on Facebook. There we go. I nearly forgot what it was called there for a second. Find us on Facebook. Just search for Holes107FM. Drop a message on there. And it's as easy as that. Drop a message and you'll be finding out after 5:30 whether you've got it right or not. Have as many guesses as you like, cost you absolutely now, or we're not going to charge you anyway. Just watch out for your phone provider just in case. But anyway, that's the obligatories out of the way. Drop us a message, you'll be finding out at the big reveal at about 5:30 this afternoon then whether you've got it right or not. Right, a couple more tunes before the news. Here's Phil Collins Studio. I'll see you on

0: UEFA says no European nation will participate in any FIFA competition for so long as proposals to create a company to run the World Cup remain alive. It's after FIFA announced to have private funding in its controversial World Cup company complete by the end of October. A holiday park containing about 200 caravans has been evacuated after a wildfire broke out on the Suffolk coast. Suffolk Fire and Rescue Service declared a major incident after being called to reports of a wildfire at Dunwich Heath near Leyston yesterday. The nearby Sizewell B power station says it's closely monitoring the blaze. Drought has now been declared across the whole of Wales. This month is on course to be the driest July in Wales since records began 190 years ago. North Wales and the Upper Severn were given drought status last week, and after continued low rainfall and high temperatures, this has now been extended to include the whole of the country. Andy Burnham's left the door open for future North Sea drilling. The Prime Minister's confirmed he told Donald Trump, "We can't ignore the resources there." The two leaders held a phone call on Mr. Burnham's first day in office.
1: Well, he did say one very good thing. He said he's going to open up North Sea oil. If he does that, you're going to be a wealthy country. If he does it reasonably, I was telling Prime Minister Starmer, open up the North Sea. Open it up. You'll be okay. Open it up.
0: Palestine Action's co-founder can take her case to the Supreme Court. It's after Court of Appeal judges ruled the group's ban was lawful. This was supporters' response.
2: Palestine Action, we support! Palestine Action, we support! Palestine Action!
0: Police arrested 77 of the protesters. And former England footballer turned pundit Sean Wright Phillips has signed up for Strictly Come Dancing. The 44-year-old was announced as the latest star to be joining the upcoming 2026 season. That's the latest from Radio News Hub. I'm Holly Hughes.
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Martin Garrix and Ed Sheeran, and then Ronan Keating starting off the second hour of the jam here this afternoon on 107 FM, or should I say this evening? Look at the time. It is now 9 minutes past five. Yeah, it's officially evening as far as I'm concerned. Most people doing the 9 to 5 probably finish a clock off at 5 o'clock, which means that if you have satisfied the obligatory cliche, you finish your day at work, you've jumped into your car, turned your radio on, and you're on the way home, and you have chosen 107. It's lovely to have you with us here this evening. Lovely to have you with us, and thank you for joining us and making us your station of choice today. Right, so we have been doing for the last hour or so, what have we been doing? Basically making things up as we go along, being that this is the anti-drive time show. There are plenty of other radio stations that do the whole big thing, big kapow, loud noise and all that kind of stuff. We just take it easy, really. We know what we're doing. We're just going to play some tunes, have a bit of a waffle, and there is also this little game that we've been playing for the last hour or so. We have been playing our daily quiz, our daily Beat the Intro quiz, where we've been listening to the introduction of a well-known tune released at some point between the 70s and the present day. All we need to do between us, you and I, is see if we can work out what our mystery tune is. Now, how do you think you're doing with it? Is it a tune that you think you recognise? Have you heard it before? Or is it entirely new to you? Well, I cannot tell you what I think it is, because if I get it right, I'm going to be giving the game away rather early. We're not finished playing the game, rather, for another half an hour or so. So if you just switched on and you want to join us, you want to see if you can have a go at our Beat the Intro quiz, it'll cost you absolutely now, mainly because there's no prizes or anything. It's just for fun. Play along or drop us a message and tell us what you think our tune is. This is today's mystery tune. There we go. So that is our tune. What is it? If you think you know what it is, you can drop us a message. We're on Twitter, we're on Facebook, and you can drop us an email as well. Here we go. One more time then. There we go. So that is our clip. Simple as that, really. You either know or you don't, I think. Or maybe you just need a couple of listens to see if you can get your ears around it. If you do know what it is, drop us a message. Now is the time to do it if you haven't done so already. I mean, now is always the time, really. But drop us a message now if you want to, if you know what it is. Go on. You can find us on Twitter. 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Some people like to call it X, but we still call it Twitter because that is exactly what it is. We are on Twitter at Holes107FM. You can find our Facebook page. Look up, or just search. Yeah, just push whatever the button says. I don't know. Just search for Holes 107FM on Facebook and drop a message on our page. 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All the details are on there. 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
0: 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It's Ace.

0: AWS, Please Don't Go. Wonder what they're up to at the moment. And before that, it was the latest from Take That. That was Sweet July. This is 107 FM. You are listening to The Jam then. Right, good afternoon to you at 23 minutes past five. It's John Gibbons here until six. And we are basically, well, I think right here, right now, we're going to have our final attempt at our Beat the Intro quiz today. If you have been playing along for the last hour, yeah, good for you. Hopefully you've got it right today. If you just switched on, we are playing our Beat the Intro quiz. We do it every day whenever I'm here. Monday to Thursday for The Jam here on this station. And what have we got today? Well, we've got a bit of a clip which I think I've recognised, to be honest. I think it's a tune that my wife introduced me to, so I probably wouldn't have got it if it wasn't for her. So thanks very much, Jem, for introducing me to this tune. I think it's coming useful today, about, I don't know how many years later it is. But anyway, today's mystery tune, all we're trying to do is identify it just from hearing the intro. It is literally what you call the Beat the Intro quiz. Anywhere you hear it, this is basically the same set of rules, really. You either know it or you don't. Tell us what you think our mystery tune is. Today's tune, it starts like this. 0 so there we go. So that is our clip. What do you think it is? If you do recognise it, then all you need to do is find us on Facebook, Twitter, or you can drop us an email. Just tell us the name of the tune. Tell us what you think it is. You'll be finding out at some point after half five whether you're right or not. Let's have one more listen then. This is your last listen before the big reveal at some point after half past five. Okay, there we are. Right, so that was our last time. What do you think it is? Now is the time to get your messages in. You have until 17:30 on the dot, or half five in English. You've got until then to send us your messages and tell us exactly what you think our mystery tune is today. You can send it to us on Twitter at Holes107FM. 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Just look up Holes107FM, find us, drop a message, job done. Or you can email studio at 107fm.co.uk. Tell us what you think the name of the tune is. Not too worried about the band. If you want, but you can just tell us if you fancy it. But if you get the name right, you win the quiz. Simple as that. And what do you win? Absolutely nothing. Maybe a bit of satisfaction that you've got something right on the radio. Maybe enough of a good feeling that you can give yourself a pat on the back. That is as far as my prizes go, I'm afraid. This is a low budget show today. Anyway, what do you think it is? Just drop us a message. You'll be finding out at some point after half past five then whether you've got it right or not. Here's D-Ream.
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Robert De Niro is waiting, apparently. Bananarama, before that, Liam Gallagher's Wall of Glass here on 107FM. Right, afternoon, or should I say good evening even. It is 17.38. In other words, in English, it's pretty much nearly enough 6:20, which means we're running a bit late, as always, but we are about to have the final big reveal then of our Beat the Intro quiz for today and our final one for this week, because I'm not here on Thursday. So what have we been doing today? We've been listening to a

click that sounds like this. Nice and simple, really. What is our clip today? That is what our production team at 107FM have asked us to sort out today. Between us, between you and I think I've recognised it. I couldn't officially tell you what I thought it was because I'd be giving the game away if I did. But our production team have been picking up your messages between now and 5:30 on the dot. If your entries came in a bit later than that, I'm afraid it may not be counted, but it doesn't matter. It's all for a bit of fun, no prizes or anything. What do you think our mystery tune has been today? Now, if you've recognised it just from hearing that clip, I'll say in advance, well done, congratulations and all that kind of stuff. But for those of you who haven't yet worked it out, or indeed maybe just want a bit of confirmation to maybe find out whether you have got it right, then what is our tune today? Well, the way we're about to find out, as always, I've got a button I push on the screen. I push it, it gives me the name on the screen, and guess what? It starts playing. So let's find out what today's mystery tune is. Right then, from the year 2010, this is Alloy Black, I Need a Dollar.

0: 2010 doesn't seem that long ago, but it was, I'm afraid. There we go. Final little bit then. So our big reveal then today for our Beat the Intro quiz. Well done if you got in touch and got it right. It was indeed Alloy Black, I Need a Dollar. From the year 2010, it feels like such a long time ago, but that's because it was. It was 16 years ago. Sorry, just breaking the news to you. Congratulations and well done if you had a go at our quiz and got it right today, whether you got in touch with us or indeed if you just played along at home. If you got it right, well done. You can give yourself a pat on the back and all that kind of stuff. If you got it wrong, it's okay. Don't worry about it. It's all for the fun of it, really. You haven't lost out on anything, but if you fancy having another go at another edition of the Beat the Intro quiz, guess what? All you need to do is listen out for the next edition of The Jam, which is coming up next week on Monday from 4.
1: 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It's this.
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we go then. Right, looking at the time, it's pretty much time for me to disappear rather shortly. Thanks very much to everybody who's been in touch for today's Beat the Intro quiz. Congratulations if you had a go and got it right. If you didn't, it's all good. Don't worry, because you can have another go when the next edition of The Jam is here. Just enough time, as always, to say thanks again to everybody who got in touch, whether it's just for the quiz or whether they even just decided to say hello. It happens now and again. Hello, Claire. Thanks very much for your email. Very kind words. I managed to sneak in a quick look at the email before I go, but I'll be reading all the rest of the messages that you've been sending in over the next couple of hours after the show. I've got to go and get myself home first. Right, so thanks again to if you've been here for the last couple of hours, I'll be disappearing very shortly. Obviously the news is here in a little bit at 6 o'clock. It is the start of the evening news hour between 6 and 7. It's an hour of news and music and local stuff and all that kind of thing, as you'd expect. And then from 7 o'clock, right, it is Thursday, which means it is the big loud day. It's close all your windows and shut all your doors, or indeed if you want people to listen to it, open all your windows, open all the doors. Why? Because it's the classic rock show. Daz Sims is back once again for another edition of his classic rock show. ZZ Top, Kiss, Rainbow, Lenny Kravitz, all starting off for monster bands, monster artists, all starting off our monster show. It is the classic rock show from 7 here for a couple of hours on 107 FM. If that takes your fancy, you know where you want, you know where you need to be, don't you? So here we go. Right, I'm disappearing. Thank you very much for being part of the show once again. I shall be back on I'll be back on Monday, yeah, as I don't do Fridays. I ain't got enough time for that, so someone else will be in my place, but thanks very much again. I shall be off. See you tomorrow. No, I won't see you tomorrow. I will see you next week. I'm disappearing now. I'm off. I'll see you later. Cheers. Ta-da.

0: European nations will boycott all FIFA competitions until the global body drops plans to create a company featuring private investors to run the World Cup and other events. Johnny Holmes reports.
1: UEFA member associations gathered virtually for a crisis meeting this afternoon after FIFA's controversial plans emerged on Tuesday, and their approach was unequivocal. A statement by European football's governing body says its 55 nations stand as one. So-called FFE would be owned and controlled by FIFA, but the intention is to sell minority stakes to private investors. The lead investor is proposed to be Thrive Eternal, a company founded by Joshua Kushner, the brother of United States President Donald Trump's son-in-law, Jared Kushner.
0: Prime Minister Andy Burnham says Suffolk Fire and Rescue Service will have all of the support it needs to deal with the serious wildfire in the county. It follows a major incident being declared with reports of a blaze near Leyston shortly after 5:30 p.m. yesterday. Now the service says the fire's ongoing and currently covers around 100 hectares, with 18 fire engines and more than 100 firefighters at the scene. England is on track this year for the highest number of deaths caused by heatwaves since current figures began. That's according to the UK Health Security Agency. About 753 deaths were associated with May's heatwave, with over 2,000 deaths linked to June's. Four migrants have died trying to reach the UK after the busiest day for channel crossings this year. Three people have been found dead on a boat off the coast of Dunkirk, and a fourth is thought to have drowned in a separate incident near Boulogne-sur-Mer. And the Princess of Wales has claimed the top place as one of Britain's best dressed for 2026. The 44-year-old was named on the list compiled by Tatler, alongside the brother of pop star Dua Lipa and Bridgerton star Hannah Dodd. That's the latest from Radio News Hub. I'm Holly Hughes.
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0: The Bank of England has held interest rates for the fifth successive time. That's despite cautioning that energy prices and an AI-driven memory chip shortage will drive inflation higher. Forecasts by the central bank have also suggested that food inflation is set to tick higher later this year, as supply issues linked to hot and dry weather weigh on prices for shoppers. Well, if you're a mortgage borrower, Rachel Springall, a finance expert at Moneyfacts, has some tips for you.
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0: And heatwaves and sports events have driven a record demand from consumers for cash to spend on Britain's high streets. According to Post Office Cash Tracker data, business cash deposits reached their highest level at the start of the summer. The Post Office says the surge in the use of cash could reflect the everyday lower value spending that came with warmer weather.

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1: Sir Paul McCartney, Olivia Dean and Ray are among the artists shortlisted for the 2026 Mercury Prize. The prize, created in 1992, is awarded each year to the best album by an artist from the UK or Ireland. The nominated albums include Dean's The Art of Loving, which won Album of the Year at the Brit Awards, and Sir Paul's latest work, The Boys of Dungeon Lane. Former England footballer turned pundit Sean Wright Phillips has signed up for Strictly Come Dancing. The 44-year-old was announced as the latest star to be joining the upcoming 2026 season. He says dancing is in his blood, but mainly at family events. And Spider-Man filmmaker Destin Daniel Cretton has praised Scotland as a filming destination, in particular Glasgow, because the people know how to party. He directed the fourth movie in the franchise, Spider-Man Brand New Day. Some action scenes, including parts from the opening sequence, were filmed in Glasgow, with the city transformed to look like the streets of New York City.

0: I'm standing beside one of Hull's bridges, the Drypool Bridge, with Paul Schofield, Hull tour guide for today's Hull history. Why have we come to this bridge, Paul?
1: Oh, a few things really. So highlight the River Hull, after which we're named, Kingston-upon-Hull. Also the bridge itself, which is just a great piece of engineering. Great for me when I was always late for school, because the bridge was up. Best excuse in the world.
0: Yes.
1: And in 2017, the bridge got redecorated and repainted in honour of a great Hull person, John Venn, who, like all the best people, was born in East Hull as well, was John Venn.
0: John Venn on the bridge, he's got his dates, if I read that, is that 1884 to 1923, that looks like there. And then they've got these sort of circular patterns, which are Venn diagrams, because that's how we know John Venn, isn't it?
1: That's it, yeah, but I'm sure some people will know a Venn diagram when they see it.
0: Yes.
1: And obviously some people did them at school, and yeah, people are good at maths will understand Venn diagrams. Not one of my strong subject maths,
0: no,
1: but a Venn diagram. And they're very elegant when you see them and see them explained.
0: Yeah.
1: So he's one of the most famous and influential people from Hull, I suppose, when you think about it.
0: So was he, I mean, obviously he was educated in Hull then, presumably he had a, you know, good upbringing in Hull, good maths education in Hull to become one of the famous mathematicians.
1: Yeah, he was. Yeah, he had a musical background as well.
0: Did
1: John Venn as well.
0: Nice.
1: So, there's quite a few things he was involved with. Then he went to live in the South, went down that way, and did become responsible for Venn diagrams, which is beautifully explained on the wall here.
0: Yeah. So this is an alternative heritage plaque, one of these blue plaques. And tell us what this says, what this is. I mean, there's two plaques, I should say, overlapping to form a Venn diagram.
1: Exactly right, that's right. Yeah, well, there was, again, during City of Culture, there was alternative heritage plaques were put up.
0: Yeah.
1: And this one is the best, I think. And explains for somebody who's not very maths-based like me what a Venn diagram is. So you've got two circles, as you say. On the left-hand side, the circle says mathematician, philosopher, and Anglican priest, just there. And then on the right-hand side, really strong beard game. He had like all these people, he had a massive beard. And because he shares those two properties, in the middle, John Venn. And that's the only one I can do, because it's like 50-50.
0: Yes, that's right.
1: They
0: yeah.
1: get more complicated than
0: well,
1: that.
0: Well, that's right, because you can have various circles overlapping, can't you? Venn diagrams,
1: yeah,
0: yes.
1: Yeah,
0: but that explains, yes, John Venn is the common denominator.
1: That's the one, the common denominator. That's a good phrase. Just there. So, as I said, that literally is a Venn diagram, isn't it? So
0: it
1: carries
0: it
1: his name, and there we have John Venn mentioned there. It's excellent. I've once had a maths teacher on one of my guided walks from London. She exploded into excitement.
0: Did she?
1: She
0: yeah,
1: was like,
0: yeah.
1: her hero was John Venn, and
0: oh,
1: she was
0: really?
1: Actually on her phone ringing people up. John Venn's from Hull.
0: Oh,
1: and she went crazy about it. So, and on campus they have a Venn building as
0: they
1: well.
0: They do, don't they?
1: At the university.
0: Yes.
1: Yeah, that's
0: yeah.
1: right. So a lot of the buildings on campus are named after local famous people. So there we go, a Venn diagram.
0: There is maybe a market for mathematicians in tours of Hull, then, isn't there? You could do a

0: Mathematics. I know maths isn't your strong point, me neither, but you could do a mathematics tour of Hull.
1: Yeah, it'd be very funny if I did it. It'd have to be very much on the dates and the people rather than the logic side of it as well. But it's great for Hull, isn't it? Again, we recognise the fact that John Venn, who is world-renowned, you know, the John Venn,
0: yes.
1: And he's from our great city.
0: It is, and he's got a bridge now with his name on as well, which is going to be, we're looking at some signs here. They're getting ready for the big works on the Drypool Bridge, of course, aren't they? Yes.
1: It is, yes. So that'd be a permanent excuse where the bridge was up.
0: That's right, if you're late, you've got a good excuse. Excellent. All right, there we go, by the Drypool Bridge for John Venn and the Venn diagram. If you're here by the Drypool Bridge, it's just in the west side of the city centre side. Have a look for the alternative heritage John Venn diagram there. Thank you very much, Paul Schofield, our whole tour guide.

0: New Zealander Stephen Fleming has been confirmed as England's new Test head coach, and Joe Root will take over again as Red Bull captain. Five-time Indian Premier League winner Fleming will replace compatriot Brendan McCullum. It's been reported that Eddie Howe is set to leave Newcastle United after almost 5 years in charge. The Magpies finished 12th in the Premier League season, have faced two major departures this summer and lost 4-1 to Championship side Bristol City in a friendly last night. Maxence Lacroix has joined Chelsea from Crystal Palace to become the club's fifth signing of the summer so far. The France international has been the Blues' main defensive target of the window. And Harvey Elliott is hoping Andoni Iraola's arrival can give him a second chance to establish himself at Liverpool.
1: Everyone knows now how much I love the club, and you know, I've supported him from a very young age, so the feeling never goes of putting the shirt back on.
0: The 23-year-old endured a difficult season on loan at Aston Villa last term, playing only 9 games.

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1: The area affected by a wildfire in Suffolk has grown to 150 hectares. That's the equivalent of 210 football pitches. Suffolk Fire and Rescue Service say the major incident response can be expected to carry on for another 48 hours. Gianni Infantino has been told football belongs to the fans by Culture Secretary Lisa Nandy. Johnny Holmes explains.
2: It's after FIFA announced to have private funding in its controversial World Cup company complete by the end of October. UEFA members gathered for a crisis meeting where they unanimously decided a boycott would be necessary. The lead investor of so-called FFE would be a company founded by Joshua Kushner, the brother of Donald Trump's son-in-law.
1: Drought has now been declared across the whole of Wales. This month is on course to be the driest July there since records began 190 years ago. North Wales and the Upper Severn were given drought status last week, and after continued low rainfall and high temperatures, this has now been extended to include the whole of the country. Palestine Action's co-founder can take her case to the Supreme Court. It's after Court of Appeal judges ruled the group's ban was lawful. This was supporters' response.
3: Palestine Action, we support! Palestine Action, we support! Palestine Action!
1: Police arrested 77 of the protesters. And Andy Burnham has left the door open for future North Sea drilling. The Prime Minister has confirmed he told Donald Trump, "We can't ignore the resources there." The two leaders held a phone call on Mr. Burnham's first day in office.
4: Well, he did say one very good thing. He said he's going to open up North Sea oil. If he does that, you're going to be a wealthy country. If he does it reasonably, I was telling Prime Minister Starmer, open up the North Sea. Open it up. You'll be okay. Open it up.
1: That's the latest from Radio News Hub. I'm Holly Hughes.
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Thursday. It's just gone 7 p.m, which can mean only one thing. It's the Classic Rock Show with me, Daz Sims, here on Holes 107 FM. Welcome tonight, gang. Hope you're all okay. Hope you're doing okay. It's a little bit hot still, isn't it? Oh, scorcher. But all good. And of course, that song there, Shop Dress Man by ZZ Top, could have actually been written about our own supremo here, Mr. Pete Mills, our station director. I think it might have been, actually. So there we go. Let's go back to Pete. All the best to Pete and the family. Welcome on to the Classic Rock Show here today on Holes 107 FM. And we got loads to pack in, as always. So hope you're going to enjoy the show. Next up, we're going to go straight in with the music and with a bit of Kiss with Crazy, Crazy Nights.

0: Well, in my opinion, you can't beat a bit of Rainbow, can you? The rock band and the children's programme. I think they should bring both back, actually. Imagine Zippy and George singing a bit of Rainbow. That'd be quite interesting.
1: Since you've been gone. Since you've been gone, Zippy.
0: Anyway, that's enough for that. Rainbow with Since You've Been Gone. Loads to fit in as usual. 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And we'd love to hear from you. If you've just got something to say, you also want to say hello, or if you'd like any special requests or shout-outs, get in touch and we'll see what we can do. We'll try our best anyway. Okay, next up we have Lenny. A bit of Lenny Kravitz coming up with Are You Gonna Go My Way? And we got loads to pack in here today, as always. And thanks for joining me. We're here till 9.

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4: 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The thing is, your brain simply doesn't work. Even a quick for quick reply affects your concentration and makes you less able to react to hazards. If you use a mobile phone while driving, you're 4 times more likely to crash. Think. Put your phone away.
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Well, very nice. The Rolling Stones, they were painted black, and a lovely use of the sitar there from Mr. Brian Jones. And of course, him and George introduced the sitar to your modern rock stuff. You know, it's nice. I've never played a sitar. I might have to give it a try. I can play kazoo. That's probably close, but, you know, not as good anyway. But, yeah, you can just visualise Mick and Keith there, can't you, performing that one, and Charlie banging the drums, and Bill just stood there with his bass. And yeah, anyway, very nice. I quite enjoyed that. Now, we're getting on to a bit of stadium rock now. So join together with each other now. Let's have a little bit of Bon Jovi and Keep the Faith.

Lovely guitar skills of Thin Lizzy there, and the bass playing and vocals of Phil, of course. Sadly missed amongst all the rock gods that are up there, or maybe down below us, probably more like drinking Jack Daniels and partying on. Looking forward to that when I finally get there. Yes, that was The Boys Are Back in Town. Just before Lemmy, CCR, Creedence Clearwater Revival, with Down on the Corner, and a tasty bit of use of the old cowbell there. Although I think I could have done with a touch more cowbell, because you could never have too much cowbell, can you? Anyway, it's been a good week so far. It's been very busy as usual in Dazz Dazzle Towers. We've been all over the place. Currently at Appfest, which is in Tewkesbury area, Hillworth Farm. And it's an amazing festival there. If you're about, folks, we'd love to see you. Currently on day two at the moment. And we also got a star-studded lineup tomorrow, Saturday and Sunday. So you can go to the website and get tickets if you'd like. And there's some great name people there as well, and some top class tribute bands as well. And I'm actually comparing stage two, so if you do want to come along, then come and say hi, and we'd love to see you. So that's Appfest, Appfest, and there's a website and a Facebook page where you can see what's going on. Saturday, Natalie and Bruglia, oh, it's playing. Anyway, moving on. So next up, some Bad Company. This song pretty much has it all. Has fantastic drum breaks,

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Yes, that was Yes. It was Yes. That was "Owner of a Lonely Heart" by the prog rock band Yes, of course. And as I spoke to you on a few shows ago, I was actually lucky enough to meet Mr. Rick Wakeman. What a legend he is. Loads of fantastic stories about all the different people he's worked with over the years. Yeah, must have been great. I wish I was born back then, really, even though I am only a pup being 23. Anyway. Next up, we have some Queen. You all know, folks, here on the Classic Rock Show that I love a bit of Queen, and we have to have it included. Otherwise, it just wouldn't be Thursday with me and you here all together. So this was Queen's first hit, Seven Seas Rye, and a lovely bit of a seaside banter at the end. Just makes you feel like you're going to Bridlington or Hornsea and having a nice little ice cream. So I hope you enjoy this one as much as I do.

Rex, Children of the Revolution there. We got time for one more in this first hour of the Classic Rock Show with me, Daz Sims, here on Halls 107 FM. But don't go away, put the kettle on, grab yourself a Jack Daniels, get some cheese on toast going. I think I'd like to have all three of those things, actually. Maybe some bickies as well, I don't know, although I'm being very good at the minute. And we got the other hour coming up, so don't go anywhere. We'd love to see you at the other side of the news. Meanwhile, this last song of this first hour is specially dedicated to a good friend of mine who is just an amazing support for everything over so many years. So, Mr. Mark Owen, this is for you, mate. You and Lids, and thank you for all you do to help. It's really, really appreciated. And glad everything's going well for you, mate, as well. He loves a bit of The Who. It's going to see the Sex Pistols soon. We might have to play a bit some Sex Pistols soon. We'll see what we can do. Meanwhile, here's a bit of Pinball Wizard to round off hour one. See you the other side.

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1: Suffolk's wildfire has spread over 150 hectares. Experts say that's the size of about 210 football pitches. Suffolk Fire and Rescue Service also warn the major incident response could carry on for another 48 hours. This year, England could beat the highest number of deaths caused by heatwaves since current figures began. The warning from the UK Health Security Agency comes as over 750 deaths were associated with May's heatwave, with another 2,000 linked to June's. European nations will boycott all FIFA competitions until the global body drops plans to create a company featuring private investors to run the World Cup and other events. Johnny Holmes reports.
2: Yes, UEFA member associations gathered virtually for a crisis meeting this afternoon after FIFA's controversial plans emerged on Tuesday, and their approach was unequivocal. A statement by European football's governing body says its 55 nations stand as one. So-called FFE would be owned and controlled by FIFA, but the intention is to sell minority stakes to private investors. The lead investor is proposed to be Thrive Eternal, a company founded by Joshua Kushner, the brother of United States President Donald Trump's son-in-law, Jared Kushner.
1: Record numbers of criminals are being recalled to prison in England and Wales after more than 70,000 inmates were freed early to cut jail overcrowding. Over 51,000 prisoners were put back behind bars in the year to March after breaching the terms of their licence. And the Bank of England has held interest rates for the fifth successive time. That's despite cautioning that energy prices and an AI-driven memory chip shortage will drive inflation higher. Andrew Bailey's the governor of the Bank of England.
3: There is little as yet to suggest that higher energy prices are becoming embedded in broad-based inflationary pressures in the UK economy, although we cannot draw too much comfort from that at this stage.
1: That's the latest from Radio News Hub. I'm Holly Hughes.
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Welcome back to Hour 2, it's the Classic Rock Show with me, Dan Sims, here on Halls 107 FM. Yes, the delightful sounds of Jimi Hendrix. Like I say, there's quite a collection of people up there or down there all jamming together. That must be some hell of a party. Purple Haze. Now, we haven't had another sadly missed person on the show for a little while, so it's about time we got Ozzy to do us a little song. So, Ozzy, do your best one for us, mate, please. A bit of Ozzy Osbourne now and Crazy Train. It's always a classic.

magnificent musicianship there. That's hard to say that with your teeth in it these days. From Rush, of course, Spirit of Radio. I know that's always a popular one with our listeners. Don't forget, you too can get one of your requests. And if you like, get us on our socials, which are Halls107FM via Twitter, Facebook, or Instagram. Or you can email us, studio@107fm.co.uk. Or you can get me on my Facebook if you wish, which is Daz's Rock 4 Charity, number 4, or Daz Sims. So there we are. Like I say, currently enjoying Appfest in Tewkesbury. Look it up, folks, on Facebook. Give it a like. Dan is the organizer there. He does a marvelous job with Appfest. There's such great lineups over all the days. You know, we've had 2 days of greatness already, and we've still got Friday, Saturday, Sunday to go as well. So, yeah, you can still get tickets, folks. You can camp and everything. It's just great. It's family-friendly. It's really reasonably priced. All the food's nice. The toilets are clean, which is really, really important. That's what I know Dan prides himself on that. But the acts are amazing. So check it out, folks. Try and pop along and say hello. If you do, come along and say hello. I'm on stage 2 doing the order. Yeah, a bit of comparing and everything, you know, I'd like to do that. So I'm there tomorrow. So on Friday, I'm not there Saturday, but I'm there Sunday as well. So if you're about tomorrow or Sunday, come up to stage 2 and say hi. Not when I'm obviously introducing the band, because, you know, I won't be able to chat for a little while. But anyway, yeah, come up and say hi. It'd be lovely to see you. Now, this next one we're dedicating to the Harley Owners Group in Bristol area and the Southwest. The Great Western Harley Owners Group, who are fantastic. I love doing the actual gigs, what we do with them. We always have a good gathering. Looking forward to next year. So this is for them. Ride those Harleys, and here's a bit of Steppenwolf, Born to Be Wild.

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Whoa, there we go. I mean, we just have to have a bit of AC/DC. It's the law. And they are pretty much stalwarts of the classic rock show here on the Halls 107 FM. Yeah, you shook me all night long. And they do shake me all night long. I do love a bit of AC/DC. We got to turn it down a few little notches on the old volume now, but equally as good, in my opinion. And of course, from the first few bits of the riff, you'll recognize this song straight away. So I'm not even going to introduce it, because you'll know what it is from the first few plucks of the old Stratocaster there. So yeah, I do like this one too. I love them all.

I'm 23. He must be 24, I think. So, yeah, he's looking good. Well done, Brian. We still love you. Still doing the business out there with the gigs and everything. And what a catalogue of songs he's got as well. Yeah, it's quite amazing. Just before Brian, we had George Thorogood and Destroyers, of course, with Bad to the Bone, Bad to the Bone. Now we have a Dazzle's Dip coming up now, folks. Now, people that are new to the show will wonder, what's that all about? We just got to explain very quickly. So we go down the 88 steps down to the basement of Halls 107 FM studio here, and it's getting a bit warmer down there. In fact, it's quite sweaty down there now, and it's, I think something's gone off with some pickled eggs or something. I don't know. But get blindfolded. We go through all the sort of C90 tapes, the gramophone records, the 12-inch singles, 7-inch singles, reel-to-reel, all that sort of thing. Get sort of like blindfolded, have to pick a random song just out of thin air. So this is today's Dazzle's Dip. Never heard of it before myself, by a band called Mountain. So there we go. Mountain were an American rock band formed on Long Island, New York in 1969, all those years ago, before I was born. Consisting of vocalist, guitarist Leslie West, bassist, vocalist Felix Pappalardi, keyboardist Steve Knight, and drummer N.D. Smart. That sounds quite good. And he was replaced by Corky Ling. There we go. Poor Corky. There we go. So this one's called Nantucket Sleigh Ride. You have to be careful how you say that on the radio, because it is a family show after all. So here's today's Dazzle's Dip. Hope you enjoy it. Let me know how you what you think of it. Get to us on the old socials, Halls 107 FM, Facebook, Twitter, or Instagram. And don't forget, keep those requests coming in, everyone.

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Yeah, nice rocker there from Faith No More, from Out of Nowhere, which is where they seem to have come from, actually. Well, I hope you've enjoyed today's show, folks. Don't forget we're here every Thursday between 7 p.m. and 9 p.m. and it just won't be the same without you guys coming along. So keep spreading the word, the gospel of the classic rock show here on Halls 107 FM, because we really appreciate your support. 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Please like the pages if you can. I hope you've got a lovely weekend lined up. We're going to finish off in style with a bit of Aerosmith, and here's Love in an Elevator. That must be interesting, especially in those really small ones. I mean, it needs to be a sort of a bigger one, surely. I don't know. Let us know. Have a lovely weekend from Daz and everyone here at Halls 107 FM. Stay tuned. Loads of other great programs coming your way as well. And we'll see you next week between 7 p.m. and 9 p.m. Until then,

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1: UEFA's 55 member nations have united in opposition to FIFA's controversial plans for a new football venture. The associations held a virtual crisis meeting today after the proposals emerged earlier this week. UEFA says its members stand together against the plans, which would see FIFA own and control the new company while selling minority stakes to private investors. Inspectors from the Workplace Safety Watchdog have been called in to investigate a large blaze, which engulfed several industrial units and a field in Essex last week. Around 100 firefighters were dispatched to Highlands Farm on Friday to tackle the blaze, which saw fertiliser inside one of the units explode while fire crews were on the scene. Andy Burnham has left the door open for future North Sea drilling. The Prime Minister's confirmed he told Donald Trump, "We can't ignore the resources there." The two leaders held a phone call on Mr. Burnham's first day in office.
2: Well, he did say one very good thing. He said he's going to open up North Sea oil. If he does that, you're going to be a wealthy country. If he does it reasonably. I was telling Prime Minister Starmer, open up the North Sea. Open it up. You'll be okay. Open it up.
1: Police have arrested a man as part of an anti-fraud investigation into the supply of PPE during the COVID-19 pandemic. The City of London Police says the joint investigation was launched in January following allegations that a former NHS employee bypassed official procurement processes to supply the £10.3 million PPE contract to a known associate and company director. And the Bank of England has held interest rates for the fifth successive time. That's despite cautioning that energy prices and an AI-driven memory chip shortage will drive inflation higher. Andrew Bailey's the governor of the Bank of England.
3: And that tightening reflects the underlying economics, in particular the expected increase in inflation from higher energy prices, which needs to be considered alongside whether the underlying disinflation in the domestic economy will continue.
1: That's the latest from Radio News Hub. I'm Holly Hughes.
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Bringing you the sounds of the 70s. That was King Harvest and Dancing in the Moonlight. Welcome once again to the 1970s. It's good to have your company. My name is Fred Setters. The name of the show is I Love the 70s, where we take a fond look back to all the musical memories of that wonderful decade. In just one song's time, we'll be highlighting today's 70s superstar. We'll also be playing our 70s road trip song a little bit later on, and we'll finish things off at the top of the hour with our 70s showstopper. But let's have this one now from Kansas. Gary!

And it's a band today that we highlight as our 70s superstar. And this particular band, it's an American rock band that was formed back in 1966, the year that I was born, in San Francisco, in California. The band is led by Steve Miller on guitar and lead vocals, hence I'm talking about the Steve Miller Band. They had a string of hits in the mid to late 1970s, and they were singles that became the staples of classic rock radio in the 1970s. The track that I have for you today was released back in April of 1977. So today's 70s superstar, it's the Steve Miller Band with Jet Airliner.

was the Bellamy Brothers, and If I Said You Had a Beautiful Body, Would You Hold It Against Me? Now, if you just tuned in, you are listening to I Love the 70s with me, Fred Setters. Got a track now from 10cc. It's a wonderful title, this one. It's called Honeymoon with a B Troop.

0: taken from their album Deceptive Bends. That was 10cc and Honeymoon with a Bee Troop. We're going to have plenty more 70s musical memories coming up.
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The opening track to their 1979 album Freedom at Point Zero, that was Jefferson Starship and Jane. You're listening to I Love the 70s right here on your favourite radio station. We're going to be firing up the old jalopy again for our 70s road trip after this one from Toto.

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1: I feel the need.

Yes, it's time once again for us to create the soundtrack of your 70s road trip. Those songs that you could put on the old mixtape and put in the car as you were heading out on your journey somewhere. And the song that we've got for you today, I'm going to take you back to December of 1973, and a song released by Paul McCartney and Wings, which for Paul was probably his most successful album release post his Beatles career. I am, of course, talking about Band on the Run. And the track that I have for you today is that title track. So fire up the old car, put the cassette tape in. If you've got a soft top, put the roof down and enjoy today's 70s road trip.

That's a bit of easy listening there from Orleans and Dance With Me, a single that was released back in June of 1975. We've still got some really good songs to come on today's edition of the programme, and coming next, we've got a number from Ace.

featuring the golden voice of Mr. Paul Carrack, who would, of course, later go on and become one of the lead singers with Mike and the Mechanics. That was Ace, and how long has this been going on? You're listening to I Love the 70s. I hope you're enjoying the music and that you'll stay with us until the top of the hour when we'll finish off proceedings with our 70s showstopper. Time now for a song from Seals and Crofts, who also had a hit in the 70s with their version of Summer Breeze, which was, of course, famously covered by the Isley Brothers. But this is another one of their songs from the album Summer Breeze. This is Fiddle in the Sky.

a song that was written by Todd Rundgren for his band Utopia. That was Love Is the Answer, taken from their 1977 album Oops, Wrong Planet. More famous version of that particular song was released by England Dan and John Ford Coley a couple of years later, in 1979, where it reached number 10 on the US Billboard Hot 100. Now on I Love the 70s, we're going to have a number now from the Little River Band. They're reminiscing.

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1: Once again, our time together has flown by, and it's time to wrap up proceedings today with our 70s Showstopper. But before I put that on the old record deck, just want to thank you very much for your company on the show. Hope we've brought back some good musical memories from the 1970s, and perhaps if you're listening to the show and you were a little bit too young to be alive and listening to music, then hope we've introduced you to some really good tunes that you'll go away and listen to further. 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
1: Diane Abbott has been readmitted to the Labour Party after being suspended for just over a year. She was suspended in July last year after repeating comments about racism that she'd previously apologised for. Labour says she's now been reinstated following the conclusion of the party's disciplinary process. This year, England could beat the highest number of deaths caused by heatwaves since current figures began. The warning from the UK Health Security Agency comes as over 750 deaths were associated with May's heatwave, with another 2,000 linked to June's. The area affected by a wildfire in Suffolk has grown to 150 hectares. That's the equivalent of 210 football pitches. Suffolk Fire and Rescue Service say the major incident response can be expected to carry on for another 48 hours at least. European nations will boycott all FIFA competitions until the global body drops plans to create a company featuring private investors to run the World Cup and other events. Johnny Holmes reports.
2: Yes, UEFA member associations gathered virtually after FIFA's controversial plans emerged on Tuesday, and their approach was unequivocal. A statement by European football's governing body says its 55 nations stand as one. So-called FFE would be owned and controlled by FIFA, but the intention is to sell minority stakes to private investors. The lead investor is proposed to be Thrive Eternal, a company founded by Joshua Kushner, the brother of United States President Donald Trump's son-in-law, Jared Kushner.
1: And the Bank of England has held interest rates at 3.75%. That's despite cautioning that energy prices and an AI-driven memory chip shortage will drive inflation higher. Andrew Bailey's the governor of the Bank of England.
3: The situation in the Middle East remains volatile, and as a result, so do global energy prices. Oil prices in the 5 months since the conflict began have on average been almost 50% higher than in the months before it.
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7: Hello and welcome to Secondhand Songs, a show all about cover versions. I'm your host, Al Galpin, and over the next hour, I'll be playing some of the best covers I can find. This song, we have a 5-song cover chain for you, starting with Otis Redding and ending with the Jeff Healey Band. And we hear the obscure original to a song which was famously a hit for Sandy Shaw and Dionne Warwick. Plus tracks from The Carpenters, Girls Aloud, Natalie Imbruglia, and plenty more. The show is produced in association with secondhandsongs.com, the online database of cover versions, where you can find out more information and discover other versions of every track we play on the show. We start this week with a very well-known song that a lot of people don't realise is actually a cover. We've actually played the obscure original of this track on a previous episode, which was released in 1980 by Otis Clay. Here from 1988 is the first cover of the song and the definitive version. This is Yaz and the Plastic Population with The Only Way Is Up.

From the 2004 album Discomania, that was Girls Aloud with I'm Every Woman. That album also features a cover of If I Can't Have You by Jamelia, Knock on Wood by Rachel Stevens, and Lady Marmalade by the Corrie Girls, who are actresses Tina O'Brien, Nikki Sanderson, and Lucy Jo Hudson from Coronation Street. Now, I'm Every Woman was, of course, a big hit for Whitney Houston back in 1992, but it was actually first released by Chaka Khan in 1978. Now, if there's any versions you're a particular fan of and want to hear on the show, why not drop us an email to secondhandsongs@bearcavestudios.co.uk. Up next are two cover versions which I was kindly sent by Sony Music, but they don't appear to be online anywhere, so neither of them are actually on secondhandsongs.com. In a moment, we have Andrea Wass and Flotilla with Stevie Wonder's Isn't She Lovely. First from artists Paws and Jacquab, this is their cover of Burning Love, famously hit for Elvis, but originally released by Arthur Alexander in 1972.

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5: Now it's time for this week's cover chain, where each new track is a cover of the artist who did the previous track. This week we have a cracking 5-song chain for you. We start with Otis Redding, who in 1966 included this track on Complete and Unbelievable, the Otis Redding Dictionary of Soul. It was first recorded by Jack Payne and his band in 1932. This is Try a Little Tenderness.

0: Thank you.
1: With the cover of Hard to Handle, originally by Otis Redding, that was Grateful Dead. And that song has over 75 covers listed on secondhandsongs.com from artists ranging from Tom Jones and Brenda Lee through to Gary Barlow and the Ukulele Orchestra of Great Britain. Now, from there, we head to, naturally, a cover of Grateful Dead. Their song Friend of the Devil was released in 1970 and has been covered by the likes of Bob Dylan, Counting Crows, Tom Petty and the Heartbreakers, amongst others. But for this cover chain, I have selected this version. In 2016, this is Mumford & Sons.

Our fourth song in today's cover chain, that was Steeler's Wheel with their take on I Will Wait, originally by Mumford & Sons. That version is from their 2016 album, Going Back. I have more great covers coming up for you before the end of the show, including tracks from The Carpenters and Natalie Imbruglia. But up next is the final song in this week's five-song cover chain. In 1995, the Jeff Healey Band released their album, Cover to Cover. The album includes this cover of Steeler's Wheel's 1972 single, Stuck in the Middle with You.

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5: 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I'm Al Galpin. Thank you for joining me this week for an hour of wonderful covers. Believe it or not, we've only got two more cover versions left tonight, and that's because this next track is not exactly a short one. This song was first released in 1976 by Klaatu. It was the opening song on the first night transmission on the pirate radio station Radio Caroline. The following year, the Carpenters released their cover, which hit the top 10 in the UK and includes a crew of over 160 musicians. And here for you is the full 7-minute album version of Calling Occupants of Interplanetary Craft.
6: 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All right, you're listening to All Hit Radio, and it's 53 degrees at 13 minutes past the hour. And right now in our All Request line, I've got Mike Ledgerwood on the phone. Hey, babe, what would you like to hear? Hey, babe, I'm sorry, I can't hear you too well. You're going to have to speak a little closer into the phone. Okay, babe, what would you like to hear again?
7: We are observing your Earth.
6: Hey, Mike, I'm sorry, babe, but that's not on our playlist. 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
7: We are observing your Earth.
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0: There we go. That's every last second of that track from the Carpenters, calling occupants of interplanetary craft. From there, we move to our last cover version of the show, which comes from Natalie Imbruglia and her 2015 album, Mail. That album includes covers of songs from The Cure, Death Cab for Cutie, Daft Punk, Neil Young, and this Damien Rice track. This is Cannonball.
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0: Natalie Imbruglia there with Cannonball, originally released by Damien Rice in 2002. Now that just about brings us to the end of this week's episode of Secondhand Songs. I hope you've enjoyed the selection of covers we've had for you this week. We'll be back again next time with another hour of great cover versions. You can head to our website, bearcavestudios.co.uk/SHS, to find out more about the show, including playlists for all of our episodes and links to all of the tracks on secondhandsongs.com. So why not go and give the tracks a rating and tell them which ones that you liked the best. And of course, if you have a song you want us to play on the show, just email secondhandsongs@bearcavestudios.co.uk. Now, I leave you with our obscure original to a song you might not have realised was actually a cover. The song was written by legendary Burt Bacharach and Hal David and has been a hit for numerous people. In September 1964, it was a hit for Sandy Shaw, having been rush-released after Eve Taylor heard the original whilst in the US scouting songs for Shaw, who she had recently discovered. The track hit number one in the UK, Canada and South Africa, and also reaching number 52 on the Billboard Hot 100 in the US. Shaw even recorded the song in French, reaching the top three again in Belgium and France. 3 years later, in 1967, the song was released by Dionne Warwick, who had a modest hit in the US. Warwick actually recorded the song as a demo in 1963 before it had been released by anyone, but hers was not the first nor the most successful release in the charts. In the US, the highest charting version was by British duo Naked Eyes, who reached number 8 in 1983. But before all of those is the original release by Lou Johnson. His July 1964 release only reached number 45 in the US, but is beloved by soul music aficionados who consider this the definitive version. This is the obscure original of There's Always Something There to Remind Me.
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2: UEFA's 55 member nations have united in opposition to FIFA's controversial plans for a new football venture. The associations held a virtual crisis meeting after the proposals emerged earlier this week. UEFA says its members stand together against the plans, which would see FIFA own and control the new company while selling minority stakes to private investors. One of the proposed lead investors is Thrive Eternal, founded by Joshua Kushner, the brother of Donald Trump's son-in-law Jared Kushner. Inspectors from the Workplace Safety Watchdog have been called in to investigate a large blaze which engulfed several industrial units and a field in Essex last week. Around 100 firefighters were dispatched to Highlands Farm on Friday to tackle the blaze, which saw fertiliser inside one of the units explode while fire crews were on the scene. Andy Burnham's left the door open for future North Sea drilling. The Prime Minister's confirmed he told Donald Trump, "We can't ignore the resources there." The two leaders held a phone call on Mr. Burnham's first day in office.
3: Well, he did say one very good thing. He said he's going to open up North Sea oil. If he does that, you're going to be a wealthy country. If he does it reasonably, I was telling Prime Minister Starmer, open up the North Sea. Open it up. You'll be okay. Open it up.
2: Police have arrested a man as part of an anti-fraud investigation into the supply of PPE during the COVID-19 pandemic. The City of London Police says the joint investigation was launched in January 2026 following allegations that a former NHS employee bypassed official procurement processes to supply the £10.3 million PPE contract to a known associate and company director. And the Bank of England's held interest rates for the fifth successive time. Andrew Bailey is the governor of the Bank of England.
4: That tightening reflects the underlying economics, in particular the expected increase in inflation from higher energy prices, which needs to be considered alongside whether the underlying disinflation in the domestic economy will continue.
2: That's the latest from Radio News Hub. I'm Holly Hughes.
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1: Diane Abbott has been readmitted to the Labour Party after being suspended for just over a year. She was suspended in July last year after repeating comments about racism that she'd previously apologised for. Labour says she's now been reinstated following the conclusion of the party's disciplinary process. This year, England could beat the highest number of deaths caused by heatwaves since current figures began. The warning from the UK Health Security Agency comes as over 750 deaths were associated with May's heatwave, with another 2,000 linked to June's. The area affected by a wildfire in Suffolk has grown to 150 hectares. That's the equivalent of 210 football pitches. Suffolk Fire and Rescue Service say the major incident response can be expected to carry on for another 48 hours at least. European nations will boycott all FIFA competitions until the global body drops plans to create a company featuring private investors to run the World Cup and other events. Johnny Holmes reports.
2: Yes, UEFA member associations gathered virtually after FIFA's controversial plans emerged on Tuesday, and their approach was unequivocal. A statement by European football's governing body says its 55 nations stand as one. So-called FFE would be owned and controlled by FIFA, but the intention is to sell minority stakes to private investors. The lead investor is proposed to be Thrive Eternal, a company founded by Joshua Kushner, the brother of United States President Donald Trump's son-in-law, Jared Kushner.
1: And the Bank of England has held interest rates at 3.75%. That's despite cautioning that energy prices and an AI-driven memory chip shortage will drive inflation higher. Andrew Bailey's the governor of the Bank of England.
3: The situation in the Middle East remains volatile, and as a result, so do global energy prices. Oil prices in the 5 months since the conflict began have on average been almost 50% higher than in the months before it.
1: That's the latest from Radio News Hub. I'm Holly Hughes.
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0: 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Keeping you up to date with the weather across Hull, East Yorkshire and North Lincolnshire.
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11: 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You're just in time for more rarely heard sounds, because coming up are Ian Shepherd, John Hassell and John Bramwell. First, so this is Echo Sam by Holy F.

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2: Welcome back to the Midnight Alternative with me, Dean Reynolds. Coming up now in part three of the programme are June Tabor and the Oyster Band, Oscar Sala's music for Trautonium, Patrick Cowley and George Sakaris. First, though, is Juana Molina. This is Mantra of the Ugly Bug.

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1: UEFA's 55 member nations have united in opposition to FIFA's controversial plans for a new football venture. The associations held a virtual crisis meeting after the proposals emerged earlier this week. UEFA says its members stand together against the plans, which would see FIFA own and control the new company while selling minority stakes to private investors. One of the proposed lead investors is Thrive Eternal, founded by Joshua Kushner, the brother of Donald Trump's son-in-law Jared Kushner. Inspectors from the Workplace Safety Watchdog have been called in to investigate a large blaze which engulfed several industrial units and a field in Essex last week. Around 100 firefighters were dispatched to Highlands Farm on Friday to tackle the blaze, which saw fertiliser inside one of the units explode while fire crews were on the scene. Andy Burnham's left the door open for future North Sea drilling. The Prime Minister's confirmed he told Donald Trump, "We can't ignore the resources there." The two leaders held a phone call on Mr. Burnham's first day in office.
2: Well, he did say one very good thing. He said he's going to open up North Sea oil. If he does that, you're going to be a wealthy country. If he does it reasonably, I was telling Prime Minister Starmer, open up the North Sea. Open it up. You'll be okay. Open it up.
1: Police have arrested a man as part of an anti-fraud investigation into the supply of PPE during the COVID-19 pandemic. The City of London Police says the joint investigation was launched in January 2026 following allegations that a former NHS employee bypassed official procurement processes to supply the £10.3 million PPE contract to a known associate and company director. And the Bank of England's held interest rates for the fifth successive time. Andrew Bailey is the governor of the Bank of England.
3: That tightening reflects the underlying economics, in particular the expected increase in inflation from higher energy prices, which needs to be considered alongside whether the underlying disinflation in the domestic economy will continue.
1: That's the latest from Radio News Hub. I'm Holly Hughes.
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